0: behind a significant rise in country road fatalities. More than 900 people lost their lives on the nation's rural roads last year, an increase of more than 10% on the previous 12 months. However, more than one in four drivers believe rural roads are safer than city streets, despite more than two in three road deaths occurring in regional areas. Chair of the Australian Road Safety Foundation, Russell White, says some of the findings are particularly alarming.
1: The fact that two in three road deaths happen on regional roads is a major concern, and this unjustified complacency in country areas is simply killing Australians.
0: Australia has achieved a defence industry milestone with locally produced submarine-grade steel set to be used in the construction of new US Navy submarines for the first time. Wollongong-based Bisalloy Steel has secured a contract from General Dynamics Electric Boat to supply specialised steel plate for their Virginia-class submarines, with the federal government describing it as an important step in integrating Australian companies into the AUKUS submarine supply chain. Australian Defence Magazine's Grant McHerron says the significance goes well beyond the value of the contract.
2: This contract demonstrates Australian industry can meet the exacting standards required for nuclear submarine construction, and hopefully it's going to be the first of many under the government's vendor qualification program.
0: And briefly, a trial is due to start today for former Sydney broadcaster Alan Jones, who's been accused of indecent assault. The 85-year-old is charged with offences against six men over almost two decades. His judge alone trial is expected to hear from up to 70 witnesses. And Australia has had its largest ever quarterly rise in electric vehicle sales. Automobile Association data shows EV sales doubled in the 3 months to the end of June. Almost half of June quarter new car sales were either electric or hybrid. And turning to finance this hour, and the ASX 200 has opened at 89.76. Oil is trading at $87.93 US per barrel, and the Australian dollar is buying 70.43 US cents and 52.2 British pence. This is Air News. AFL first up, and Richmond have extended their winning streak over West Coast Eagles to four with yesterday's 11-point triumph at the MCG. The Eagles struggled in front of goal, booting 19 behinds, with 18 of those in the first three quarters. Coach Andrew McWalter says it's another frustrating performance in what should have been a winnable game.
3: I would hope they're all emotional. Yeah, losing sucks. We've lost too much. We're putting in an enormous amount of effort. These guys are working their butts off. I keep talking to them, even today, all day. I'm like, boys, it'll turn. So keep teaching them the right way to play and building the belief in it, and they've got to keep doing the work.
0: To NRL, and the Parramatta Eels are taking the two competition points and moving on after an ugly 16-13 win over the West Tigers. With 19 errors for the match and several bombed tries, coach Jason Rahl says there's still plenty of work to do.
4: I think there was a period there we had 30% possession in the second half, so if you had to give any team that much ball and then expect to continually turn them away, it's just not good for business.
0: Meanwhile, the Sharks have defeated the Rabbitohs at 32-16. Nico Hines beating his 32nd consecutive goal at Ocean Protect Stadium. He may have the chance to break Hazam El Masri's record of 35 when they play the Dragons at Cogra on Sunday. And Socceroos defender Lucas Harrington is closing in on a move to the English Premier League with newly promoted club Hull City. That's following his breakout campaign at the World Cup. And Australia has finished with a dominant performance at the Commonwealth Games with 171 medals, 70 of those gold. That's 61 medals clear of England. Australian Independent Radio News.
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6: Mostly sunny today with light winds. For coastal waters, variable winds about 10 knots. Seas below a metre on a southeasterly swell of 1.5 to 2 metres. Next tide is a high tide around 20 past 11 this morning, 1.3 metres. Currently the temperature 17 degrees, humidity 75%.
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Oh, how bizarre. There's OMC and the Bee Gees, You Win Again. 13 minutes after 10 o'clock, Memories and Music. I'm Warwick Manning. Good morning to you on this Monday, the 3rd of August. Coming up, got a song from Samantha Sang. We'll hear from Pete Murray, Troy Cassidaly, the Travelling Wilburys, Neil Diamond as well. My thought for the day, the best way to predict the future is to create it.

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0: The Blue Sky Community Services, the Grand Carer Project, has a monthly meeting this morning. It's at 11:30 a.m. to 1 p.m. at the Ballina Masonic Centre, 56 Cherry Street. Grand carers are grandparents who look after their grandchildren full time. Support for grand carers helping their grandchildren flourish and reach their potential. There's access learning through shared experiences, information sessions, and building new skills for the grand carer role. Now, that meeting is this morning, 11:30 a.m. at the Ballina Masonic Centre. Paradise Partner, the Scope Club of Ballina, has a monthly meeting this evening. It's at 7 p.m. at the Ballina RSL Club, Grant Street, Ballina. And Leonie is your contact there, 0429 813 493. The Lennox Head Residents Association have a general meeting this evening. It's at 7 p.m. in the CWA Hall at the Lennox Head Cultural Centre at Lennox Head. Representatives of the Saltwater at Kinvara Development have been invited to attend. Robin is your contact for that one, 0412 660994. The Far North Coast Partners of Veterans have a get-together, and there's a meeting tomorrow, Tuesday, at 11 a.m. at the Ballina RSL Club. The meeting will be followed by lunch at 12 noon. Phone Lorraine Fox for further details, 0439 301 249. Paradise Partner, the Ballina Arts and Crafts Centre, known as BACCY, has a monthly meeting tomorrow, 5 p.m. for a 5:30 start at the Cherry Street Sports Club. All members and friends are welcome to go along. Phone Mary for details, 0447 393 626. And the Lennox Lightning Toastmasters Club have a meeting tomorrow, 6:45 p.m. for a 7 o'clock start in the CWA room at the Lennox Head Cultural Centre. Becoming involved in Toastmasters assists in building self-confidence, opening up a whole new world of opportunities. Phone Charmaine for info on 0419 625 285.
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0: That's Tina Turner on Paradise FM, What's Love Got to Do With It, and the Eagles with A Tequila Sunrise. 17 to 11 o'clock, the Far North Coast Veterans Cricket have weekly practice sessions every Wednesday afternoon at 4 p.m. at the Jeff Watt Oval at Alstonville. The sessions are as much a social outing as serious practice. Far North Coast Veterans Cricket is looking for new players and is aiming to have a regional team in all age groups from over 40s to over 75s. Now, if that interests you and you know someone who might be interested in the Veterans Cricket, give John Gibson a call on 0428 323 083. That's 0428 323 083.
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You better watch out for the Skin Deep. They're the Stranglers and Annie Lennox with a Universal Child. It's 8 minutes to 11 o'clock. A couple of things. The Ballina Seventh-day Adventist Church have a Bible study group every Wednesday, 4 p.m. in the SDA Church Hall, 32 Vera

0: Street here in Ballina, and it's free. Would you like to know more about the amazing stories of the Bible? Join a Bible study group every Wednesday. And that's at 4 p.m. at the SDA Church Hall, 32 Vera Street, Ballina. Now also the Tough Guy Book Club have a monthly book club meet on Wednesday, the 5th of August, 7 p.m. at the Cherry Street Sports Club, and it's free. All guys are welcome. It's a free monthly book club. Increase your reading pleasure, chat about important issues, and meet new mates. If you'd like further info about the Tough Guy Book Club, phone Greg on 0400 438 038. That's 0400 438 038.
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1: And news this hour, I'm Steve Vischer. The federal government is playing down the possibility of clashes with the Trump administration over its proposed laws for tech giants and media companies. Labor has released its news bargaining incentive draft legislation, which would see tech companies forced to pay a 2.5% tax on digital advertising revenue if they don't reach deals with news outlets. Assistant Treasurer Daniel Molino says the move won't harm our long-standing free trade agreement, though, with the United States.
2: When it comes to the Australia-US free trade agreement, we're confident that the arrangements that we're putting forward in this legislation are appropriate and are consistent with all of our obligations.
1: Meanwhile, both major parties are playing down a boost to One Nation in the latest opinion polls. The Redbridge poll, published in the Financial Review over the weekend, shows the Pauline Hanson-led party is back to being the most popular choice with surveyed voters, with a primary vote of 31%. Labor has 29%, while the Coalition is up 4 at 22%. Coalition MP Ted O'Brien says while his party isn't worried about weekly poll results, it is clear they have a way to go to sell their message to voters.
3: I think if there's any real message that we've seen through multiple polls, though, it's that the country wants to see a change. They do want to see a change of government. And only really it's the Coalition that has the leadership, the plan and the team to deliver that.
1: Senator Hanson, meantime, is in Melbourne today to unveil her candidates for the November state election. Among them is a former bodyguard to Daniel Andrews and a defector from the Liberal Party. Two firefighting helicopters leased from Queensland are understood to have been involved in a fatal crash in Greece. The aircraft collided west of Athens while battling wildfires in the region, with the two-person crew of one of the choppers killed. No Australian citizens are understood to have been on board. New South Wales police are investigating possible underworld links after a man was shot during a home invasion in Sydney's west. More from Dusty Fitzpatrick.
4: Officers have been told two men wearing balaclavas entered a South Wentworthville property before shooting a resident and fleeing. The 60-year-old man was treated at the scene by paramedics for a gunshot wound before being taken to hospital. It's understood another person inside the home at the time of the attack is a relative of the Alamedine crime family. The injured man is in a serious but stable condition. Anyone with information or footage is being urged to come forward. Dusty Fitzpatrick, Sydney.
1: And national home prices have fallen for the fourth consecutive month in July, dipping 0.3%, and are now sitting 1.8% lower compared to peak levels. Sydney saw the largest drop in home prices throughout the month, followed by Adelaide, Hobart and Canberra. Melbourne, Brisbane and Perth also recorded falls, while Darwin was the only capital to record an increase, lifting just 0.1% compared to June. Senior economist at PropCheck, Anne Flaherty, says high interest rates are weighing on prices, while recent tax changes have also impacted buyer confidence.
5: Look, we do think that prices probably have further to fall in 2026, and I think what happens with interest rates is going to be key here. Even though it's looking less likely that we'll see an interest rate increase in August, there's still a reasonable chance that we could see one before the end of the year if inflation stays too high. So that would further reduce borrowing capacities and could lead prices to move even lower as well.
1: This is Air News. Well, after a widely successful Commonwealth Games, Australia has finished with 171 medals, including 70 gold. And triple gold medalist Lee Hoffman says he's certainly looking forward to a hard-earned rest.
6: I might be stuffed after this, but yeah, to be honest, I think just get a nice big pizza and a beer.
1: The audio there via the Seven Network. Turning to V8 supercars, and Matt Payne has pulled off a miracle victory at the Perth Super 400, defying a flying Brock Feeney and a damaged wheel to claim an all-important victory. More from Leonie Kaye.
7: Payne now carries a 118-point advantage over Feeney, heading into the Sprint Cup final at Ipswich in August, with Cam Waters also in mathematical contention for the title. But try as he might, Feeney couldn't reel in the Kiwi, Payne holding on for a 1.2-second win, while another inspired strategy from Team 18's or Anton Di Pasquale fought into third over Waters. Payne, Feeney and Waters will fight it out for the Sprint Cup when the Supercars Championship continues at the Ipswich Switch Super 440 from August 21 to 23.
1: In AFL News, Melbourne's Stephen King says his side doesn't fear anyone. That's after their 9-point win over the Gold Coast on the weekend, which has moved them to within percentage of the top four. The Demons coach insists his side is keeping focused, hosting Ladder Leaders Fremantle at the MCG this coming Saturday. And Sierra Kerr has defeated Isla Huppertz in an All-Aussie Women's Final at the US Open of Surfing in California. Australian Independent Radio News.
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9: Mostly sunny today with light winds. For coastal waters, variable winds about 10 knots. Seas below a metre on a southeasterly swell of 1.5 to 2 metres. Next high tide will be around 20 past 11 this morning. That's 1.3 metres. Currently the temperature, 19 degrees, humidity 70%.
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Christina New on Paradise FM, My Island Home, and The Little Heroes, One Perfect Day. And I think we've got that today. Sun's shining and it's just beautiful. Hope you're enjoying your day. 13 minutes after 11 o'clock, it's Memories and Music. I'm Warwick Manning on this Monday, the 3rd of August. My thought for the day: the best way to predict the future is to create it.

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1: Oh yes, Michael Bublé, I've Got You Under My Skin, and Creedence Clearwater Revival, I Heard It Through the Grapevine. 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The Seventh-day Adventist Church has the Five Loaves Kitchen every Thursday evening, 5 p.m. to 6 p.m, summer and winter, at the Adra Op Shop, the corner of Tamar and Kerr Streets here in Ballina. 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Now also, Paradise Partner, the Ballina Hospital Auxiliary, has a cash bingo night every Thursday night. 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

0: having the time of your life again with Crowley this morning. Jan and Dean and the little old lady from Pasadena. Bananarama, I Heard a Rumour, and the McClymonts and Troy Cassidaly together with Ain't Gonna Change for You.
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0: Okay, it's 27 minutes to midday, and Paradise Partner, the Ballina and District Hospital Historical Museum, I should say, is displaying the history of Ballina Fridays and Sundays, 10 a.m. to 2 p.m. at the Ballina District Museum, 580 Pimlico Road, Pimlico. 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And it includes Devonshire morning tea for just $10. Now, the Society showcases the history of Ballina, including vintage household furniture and a pictorial history of the area. The museum is always looking for volunteers to assist in all areas. So if that interests you, give Anne Mulder a call on 0427 291 772. That's 0427 291 772. Okay, time for my bad dad joke of the day. And the employee says, I'd like a $5 per week pay rise, please. And the boss says, I was thinking more of doubling your hours and halving your holiday. And the employee says, don't be ridiculous. And the boss says, well, you started it.
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0: I couldn't live without your love. There's Petula Clark, Stevie Nicks and Tom Petty, Stop Dragging My Heart Around, and Stevie Wonder, Isn't She Lovely. 17 to midday, the Ballina and Lismore Concert Bands have a concert coming up on Sunday, the 9th of August, and it's from 2 p.m. to 4 p.m. at the McCarthy Hall, Alstonville, and you enter off 44 Main Street. The cost is by donation. It's an afternoon of live music as the Ballina Shire Concert Band and the Lismore City Concert Band come together for their regular Northern Rivers collaboration concert. 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

0: and Lenny Kravitz, It Ain't Over Till It's Over. 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
1: Air News this hour. Hello, I'm Steve Fisher. The Australian Competition and Consumer Commission has been asked to boost monitoring of fuel prices as the federal government excise returns to its normal rate. The discount, which was put in place to help manage soaring fuel costs by the Middle East conflict, has now come to an end, returning the rate to above 52 cents per litre. Peter Natras from South Australia's RAA says motorists are already starting to see price rises across the country.
2: And that's certainly reflected in the wholesale prices that we see today that the fuel stations are able to purchase petrol at. Had a bit of a jump there over the weekend. They're now paying 20 cents extra for unleaded and another 22 cents for diesel.
1: Meanwhile, analysts say interest rate hikes and government tax changes have triggered Australia's softening property market. The latest Cotility data shows dwelling values in the country's capital cities has dropped by 0.9% in July. The figure suggests the downturn is no longer confined to Sydney and Melbourne, with Brisbane and Adelaide now also falling. Well, the government's social media ban is again under scrutiny, with new data showing more than 8 in 10 Australian teenagers are still accessing the platforms. Former Facebook Australia CEO Stephen Sheeler says because there's no regime in Australia for children to provide government ID, as you would for buying alcohol, the program was always destined to fail.
3: I think it's never going to work with retrofitting it to a platform that already has millions of people on it. That horse has already bolted. But I think what it will do is it will discourage new kids from coming and signing up to social media. Now, not 100%, but I think it will become a discouragement.
1: To overseas news briefly, and US President Donald Trump says talks with Iran will get underway tomorrow, hours after calling off a major attack on the country. President Trump says key allies in the region believe a deal can be struck on the Strait of Hormuz and on nuclear. Tehran has yet to confirm the reports, but officials say a separate deal with Oman over the Strait is in its final stages. Well, Australia has achieved a defence industry milestone with locally produced submarine-grade steel set to be used in the construction of US Navy submarines for the first time. Wollongong-based Bisalloy Steel has secured a contract from General Dynamics Electric Boat to supply a specialised steel plate for their Virginia-class subs, with the federal government describing it as an important step in integrating Australian companies into the AUKUS submarine supply chain. Australian Defence Magazine's Grant McHerron says the significance goes well beyond the value of the contract.
4: This contract demonstrates Australian industry can meet the exacting standards required for nuclear submarine construction, and hopefully it's going to be the first of many under the government's vendor qualification program.
1: Former broadcaster Alan Jones has made his way through a large media pack as he arrived into Sydney court for what is expected to be a lengthy hearing. The 85-year-old has pleaded not guilty to 22 charges relating to 6 complaints over a 17-year period. Jones maintains his innocence. The judge alone proceedings are expected to hear from up to 70 witnesses. And Australia has recorded its largest ever quarterly surge in electric vehicle sales, with recent figures showing EV purchases doubled in the last quarter of the financial year. At 49%, nearly one in every two new vehicles sold was either electric or hybrid. It means fully electric vehicles outperformed hybrid model EVs for the first time, despite hybrids themselves recording their second highest share on record. And briefly to finance, in a short time ago, the ASX 200 was down 18 points at 89.58. The dollar is buying 70.48 US cents and 52 British pence. This is Air News. Australia's campaign at the Commonwealth Games has come to a close with 171 medals in total. The tally includes 70 gold, well clear of England's 29, and third place Canada with 19. Four-time Olympian Kate Campbell says Australia dominated from start to finish.
5: You just run out of superlatives to describe this team. I think that their performances on the field of play set our hearts on fire. It inspired so many of us.
1: The audio there from the Nine Network. Champion cyclist Georgia Baker led Australia at the closing ceremony. To AFL, and Stephen King says Melbourne doesn't fear anyone after a 9-point win over Gold Coast, which moved the Demons to within percentage points of the top four. The Demons coach insists his side is keeping focused, hosting ladder leaders Fremantle at the MCG this coming Saturday.
6: For the same reasons we don't want to listen to external noise, people start trying to pump you up like you're a premiership threat, and that's obviously, you know, premature. And that's probably the thing playing on a Sunday. You see results go different ways, and yeah, so that's my job, I think, just to keep things back to the process.
1: A newly promoted English Premier League club Hull City has signed Socceroos defender Lucas Harrington from US club Colorado on a deal said to be worth up to $23 million. And American Michael Thorbjornsson has broken through for his first PGA Tour win after taking out the Rocket Mortgage Classic by two shots in Detroit. Australian Independent Radio News.
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7: Mostly sunny this afternoon with light winds. For coastal waters, variable winds about 10 knots, seas below a metre on a southeasterly swell of 1.5 to 2 metres. It's high tide at the moment. The next low tide around 5 o'clock this evening. That's 0.5 of a metre. Currently the temperature 19 degrees, humidity 70%.
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Everybody's wearing blue jeans. There's Skyhooks and Cliff Richard. He's doing a little dreaming. 12 minutes after midday. Good afternoon. I'm Warwick Manning with Memories in Music through to 1 on this Monday, the 3rd of August. And my thought for the day, the best way to predict the future is to create it.

0: There's one for all the Swifties, Taylor Swift and the Fate of Ophelia. And Kylie Minogue before that, Spinning Around. 20 past 12, Paradise FM. 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

0: They're the Talking Heads, and she was the Hondells with a younger girl, and the Buckleys, Would You Like to Dance? It's 12:30 Paradise FM, and Paradise partner, the Ballina Bears Cricket Club, is letting you know that registrations are now open. 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

0: You better stay away from Copperhead Road. There's Steve Earle, White Plains, My Baby Loves Lovin', and Chris Rea, Fool If You Think It's Over. 17 to 1 o'clock, and the Lismore Red Cross Tea Rooms are open daily Monday to Friday, 10 a.m. to 2 p.m. at the Tea Rooms, located at 132 Keene Street, Lismore. 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

0: Oh, the next time I fall in love, it'll be with you. Peter Cetera and Amy Grant. Peter Cetera, of course, was the lead singer with Chicago, and Amy Grant's had quite a few hits of her own. If you've got YouTube, if you can get YouTube on your TV, have a look at the Peter Cetera concert, recorded live, of course, and special guest artist Amy Grant, and they sing that song on that special, Next Time I Fall in Love. And Styx before that with Babe. It's 7 minutes to 1 o'clock. We'll bring you up to date with the latest news, sport and weather at one. 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
1: Hello there, this is Michael Lynch. National home prices have fallen for the fourth consecutive month, dipping 0.3% in July and putting them at 1.8% lower when compared to peak levels. Sydney recorded the largest fall in home prices throughout the month, followed by Adelaide, Hobart and Canberra. Melbourne, Brisbane and Perth also recorded falls, with Darwin the only capital to record an increase, lifting to just 0.1% compared to June. Senior economist at PropTrack, Anne Flaherty, says high interest rates are impacting prices, while recent tax changes have also affected buyer confidence.
2: In general, though, I think that all buyer types are holding off a little at the moment. I think that with prices declining, particularly first home buyers and upsizers, they've got a bit of an incentive to wait and see how much further prices fall before they make a move.
1: One Nation is back in front of Labor as the most popular political party. The latest Redbridge Accent poll, published in the Financial Review, shows the Pauline Hanson-led party to have 31% of the primary vote, which is 2 points ahead of Labor and 9 up on the coalition opposition. Responding to the poll's finding, Jack Mansell from Campaign Against Racism and Fascism says his people believe Hanson is dangerous.
3: Hanson is trying to bring Trump-style politics right here to Australia, and I think we're calling on ordinary people who reject those sort of politics, who reject what Trump is doing, basically unleashing a reign of terror against immigrants, against undocumented people, against anyone who dares to stand up to him.
1: In our motoring news, EV sales in the 3 months to June 30 doubled in Australia. Automobile Association data shows that almost half of the June quarter's new car sales were electric or hybrid. Battery, electric and plug-in hybrid electric vehicles both set records, with 21 and 11% of the market share. Two men are still on the run after they and six other convicted criminals cut off their electric ankle monitors over the weekend. West Australian police say 40-year-old Jeremy Miller and 18-year-old Russell Dabb were last accounted for on Friday, with all the breaches happening within 48 hours. Speaking to Nine News, WA Police Union representative Simone Taplin has called for increased prison capacity and better rehabilitation programs. She says the number of offenders being released by the courts with these monitors is putting a strain on police resources.
4: These people cutting their bracelets are actively avoiding being captured. They don't want people to know where they are. There's obviously a place for it. Some people can sit at home and be monitored, but these people have to be for lower end crimes, you know, maybe frauds or a smaller assault or a stealing.
1: Israeli forces have killed at least 17 Palestinians in Gaza, despite United States President Donald Trump announcing a plan he describes as a monumental step towards peace and security in the shattered enclave. Al Jazeera says included in the death toll were those of a man, his pregnant wife and 5-year-old son, who were killed in an air raid on a residential apartment in Al-Susi Tower in western Gaza City. In our business news, the All Ords is trading down this hour 14 points, and one Australian dollar is buying 70.44 US cents. This is Air News. Swans defender Will Edwards faces another long stint on the AFL sidelines after a harrowing on-field incident left him with a broken leg. Sarah Patterson reports.
5: The 23-year-old underwent surgery yesterday to repair the break and any damaged ligaments after he dislocated his ankle against the Saints at Melbourne's Marvel Stadium. With scans having confirmed a fractured fibula, he faces further operations in the future. Just last week, Sydney rewarded Edwards with a 3-year contract extension to recognise his outstanding contribution to the Swans in 2026. Sarah Patterson, S Sport.
1: Adam Duhi has fallen just short of a match-winning effort for the West Tigers in a disappointing 16-13 loss to the Eels. Coach Benji Marshall says after a difficult couple of weeks in the spotlight, Duhi responded very well.
6: I thought it was outstanding. I just thought it showed true character of, given the week he had as well, to turn it around and just put that into performance on the field.
1: Newly promoted English Premier League club Hull City has signed Socceroos defender Luke Harrington from the United States club Colorado on a deal worth up to $23 million US dollars. And Australia has proudly taken part in the closing ceremony of the Commonwealth Games in Glasgow, having won 70 gold medals, 41 clear of England. Australian Independent Radio News.
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7: Fine and sunny this afternoon with light winds. For coastal waters, variable winds about 10 knots. Seas below a metre on a southeasterly swell of 1.5 to 2 metres. The next tide will be a low tide around 5 o'clock this evening. That's 0.5 of a metre. Currently the temperature 20 degrees, humidity 65%. It's 1:05. I'm Warwick Manning. Thanks for your company today. I'll be back with you tomorrow morning at 9 o'clock with more Memories in Music. Music continues this afternoon and Mark Patterson will be with you at 2 o'clock. I'll leave you with my thought for the day. The best way to predict the future is to create it.
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1: With our national news, this is Michael Lynch. As the federal government excise returns to its normal rate, the Australian Competition and Consumer Commission has been asked to boost the monitoring of fuel prices. The discount put in place to help manage soaring costs caused by the Middle East conflict has now ended, returning the rate to above 52 cents per litre. Peter Natras from the South Australian RAA says motorists are already starting to see prices rise across the country.
2: And that's certainly reflected in the wholesale prices that we see today, that the fuel stations are able to purchase petrol at. Had a bit of a jump there over the weekend. They're now paying 20 cents extra for unleaded and another 22 cents for diesel.
1: Australia's property downturn is gathering momentum, and any reversal is unlikely anytime soon. Tim Lawless from Cotality says the Home Value Index shows Sydney leading the downturn nationally with a fall of 1.4% recorded in July.
3: In fact, it's probably not until interest rates start coming down, or at least the expectation that rates will start to come down. And at the moment, most economists think inflation and interest rates will start to reduce around the middle of next year.
1: The New South Wales government has announced the largest shake-up of pricing on Sydney's toll roads in years. This report from Dusty Fitzpatrick.
4: Drivers using full motorways across the city will see their tolls get cheaper from as early as July next year. 10% will be cut from tolls on the Lane Cove Tunnel. The same reduction will apply to longer journeys on the M2. The cap on distance-based trips on the M7 will be cut by 10% from January 2028. Transport Minister John Graham says the changes will provide important relief to commuters across the city.
5: They're modest falls, but they've never gone down before.
4: The agreement will see two-way tolling introduced on the Eastern Distributor for the first time.
1: Two people have been taken to hospital and emergency services are checking the wreckage after a wall collapsed in inner Sydney. Firefighters and paramedics are on the scene as crews work to make sure that everyone is accounted for following the incident at Ultimo. Fire and Rescue's Peter Murray says they'll be in the area for quite some time.
6: We've been told two people have been taken to hospital at the moment. Crews are still accounting for everyone to be sure, but we don't actually have reports of people trapped at this time.
1: Two helicopters have collided in Greece while battling wildfires near Athens, killing two people on board. Local authorities say the two-person crew on the other chopper, however, survived. Elsewhere, wildfires backed by high winds continue devastating parts of France and Spain. Well, just hours after calling off a major attack on the country, Donald Trump says talks with Iran will get underway tomorrow. Tehran, however, says it knows nothing of any such talks. In our lifestyle news, some new research today suggesting that social disconnection among Australians is getting worse. The Ending Loneliness Together study found more than 50% of Australians who took part in the survey reported experiencing loneliness and social isolation, which Chief Executive Michelle Lim says can have flow-on effects.
7: What we do find when people feel socially disconnected is that they actually are having more conflict with family. They actually have infrequent contact with friends, family and neighbours.
1: This is Air News. Stephen King says Melbourne doesn't fear anyone after a 9-point win over the Gold Coast moved the Demons to within a percentage of the top four. The Demons coach insists his side is keeping focused, hosting Ladder Leaders Fremantle at the MCG on Saturday.
8: For the same reasons we don't want to listen to external noise, people start trying to pump you up like you're a premiership threat, and that's obviously, you know, premature. And that's probably the thing, playing on a Sunday, you see results go different ways and... Yeah, so that's my job, I think, just to keep things back to the process.
1: The AFLW, meanwhile, wants to be in Australia's top five sports, male or female. The league will look to grow attendances this year through five doubleheaders with men's games. It begins with Carlton and St Kilda on Sunday afternoon before the men's team clashes at Marvel Stadium. AFLW Executive General Manager Laura Kane says doubleheaders are a concept they expect will really resonate with fans.
9: We'll also do it with AFLW doubleheaders, so two games in the same place, same day, and looking at some concepts for next year and beyond to try and replicate the unbelievable energy that we had at North Sydney on Saturday.
1: Sitting on 34 points after the weekend's round 21 games, the Penrith Panthers remain on top of the NRL ladder, followed by the Roosters, Warriors, Sharks, Dolphins and the Rabbitohs. Australian Independent Radio News.
10: 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With Stuart McDonald from Summerland Farm at Alstonville.
11: And here we are just after the 2 o'clock news and sport, and I've got Stuart on the line. We're going to talk about the weather for the coming days. G'day, Stuart. How are you going?
12: Good, thanks, Mark. Yeah, what a great subject to talk about the weather, isn't it? It's really good.
11: Yes, it's been pretty ordinary of late, but you're going to tell me some good news.
12: Yes. Well, firstly, let's look at the current conditions in Alstonville. It would be a bit different in Ballina, but here in Alstonville, it's sitting on 20.6 degrees. That's when I last looked a few minutes ago. Mm-hmm. Humidity is at 58%, so that's looking pretty good. And very light winds blowing it around about 13 kilometres an hour. Very light, so not much happening there. Sky is blue, mm-hmm. and which is a good colour to have. And a little bit of cloud about, so it's just small cumulus in the distance. On our synoptic chart at the moment, Mark, we've got a high pressure system that's mainly dominating our weather at the moment. That's very much, and I've said this quite a bit, they're still in their kind of semi-summer position. So they're usually up a little bit further north around this time of year, but this time they're still down south a bit there. So that's going to move further east, and then we've got a cold front that's not really going to impact our weather because a lot of those highs are blocking highs, so so that's going to more or less affect the southern part of the state. But for us, we are looking at fine sunny weather, and we're looking at some fine weather today. It's going to be fine and dry tomorrow, Tuesday. It's going to be fine on Wednesday and Thursday. However, on Friday, there might be just a bit of a shower lingering just on the coastal fringe on Friday, and even possibly lingering on Saturday as well. But look, the way they're talking, it sounds like it's just going to be very, pardon me, very isolated, but very coastal. And that's going to be the second high that's going to come across that's currently now in the Bight, 1,030 hectopascals. As far as temperatures are concerned, we are looking at around the high teens, the low 20s. And at night time, it's going to be like low double figures, but we are looking at sort of, getting into the high single figures around 9 degrees in a couple of occasions. So the nights are going to be a bit cold, typical for this time of year. And in the morning, probably on the ranges where it gets frosts, and there might be some fogs around in the morning as well at times. But overall, Mark, and it looks as though it's going to be quite good for the next few days. And there might be just a little bit of a shower later on in the week, but we'll know more about that on Friday.
11: Okay. So clear skies means warm sunny days and cool nights for the next few days.
12: It's hard to predict if there's going to be actual clear skies. There could be some clouds on that, but I mean, clear skies at night in particular do indicate a colder night. So, there could be clear skies at night. Yeah.
11: Great news, Stuart. Thank you very much for that. It's so good to get some good news about the weather. I think everyone's a bit tired of the rain. Never mind. Good stuff. Thanks a lot for that. You enjoy your week, whatever you get up to, and you'll no doubt have a chat with someone on Friday afternoon after 2 o'clock news.
12: Great. Look forward to it.
11: Thanks, Stuart. Bye now.

And that's Jim Croce with I Got a Name, and before that, Tears for Fears with Shout, and it's almost 16 minutes past two. A very good afternoon to you. I'm Mark Patterson, and this is Ballina's 101.9 Paradise FM. Coming up this first hour, I'll have my usual chat with Rod Hammond just after 2:30 this afternoon in our Naturally Well segment. And as always, I've got even more of the best music of all time, including tunes from Kate Bush, Cat Stevens, Billy Field, Rupert Holmes, Chicago, and much more. So stay right here with me, won't you? And we'll get this hour underway with Harley and Rose from the Black Sorrows.

0: 20 past two here at Paradise FM, and that's The Black Sorrows with Harley and Rose. Now, Lennox Alive is screening the movie Storm Riders on Saturday, the 8th of August, from 5 p.m. to 11 p.m. Now, under 12s will be free. 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

0: And here we are, just after 2:30 on a Monday afternoon, and I've got my good buddy Rod Hammond on the line, and we're going to talk about matters naturally well. G'day, Rod. How are you going?
1: I'm good, thanks, Mark. How are you?
0: I'm very well, thank you. It's a beautiful day down here in Ballina, and I assume it's probably a pretty good day up on the mountain where you are, up in Dorrigo.
1: Yeah, mate. We've got some cloud, but we've got sun mostly. That's nice.
0: Yeah, it is nice for a change, isn't it? All right, yeah. So let's recap what we spoke about last week on the microbial world.
1: Yeah, look, the microbial world. I thought that was one of the easy words to say, but I have trouble with using it myself. It's immense and incredibly varied, Mark. Look, you just can't believe if you added up all the bacteria, viruses, fungus, parasites, mold, etc., there'd be beyond, you know, it's just beyond even thinking the number. So
0: yeah,
1: there's a lot of them out there, and not all of them are dangerous. I think we'll call the term, we'll just generically call them germs, because there's so many different varieties of each one anyway. Even the microbes, mate. Look, the human cells, 90% are microbial, and 10% are up. So even us humans are basically big bacteria running around. So you shouldn't be so keen to kill all bacteria, because we know some of them are good, some are not.
0: Yeah.
1: So we know which ones are bad, and they're the ones we should concentrate on. There's many spreaders of disease, especially the biters, like fleas, mozzies, rodents, ticks, etc. Then we've got bats and bird flu around at the moment. Doesn't affect us, but so, you know, you have to be very, very unlucky. Same with horse and the bats. You'd have to be really bitten by them to have that problem. A disease, look, it occurs, mate, in air, in soil, in water, in food. Remember last week I was talking about in lettuce that cyclospora parasite, which gives the dreaded loud, explosive, copious diarrhea. So that is something you wouldn't want to catch, but luckily it's in America, not here.
0: Yeah.
1: Again, and people are good spreaders, even though we don't bite. We're still pretty good spreaders when flu and COVID comes along. Coronavirus, we've been through that. That's another virus. Flu, common cold, they're all what they call the coronavirus. Symptoms vary from mild to very serious, even death. So it's always important to find what's wrong and do something about it.
0: Yeah.
1: And there's so many diseases that become resistant, mate, to medical antibiotics that we've got to look elsewhere, unfortunately.
0: So with so many potential infections, what can be done to protect us?
1: Look, number one, absolutely, irrefutably, would be keeping an immune system healthy. Now, look, disease thrives in areas that are overcrowded, living, like people, too many people in one house. We see that in Aboriginal settlements, mate, where things go around very quickly because there's far too many people living in a small environment. And then there's poor sanitation and hygiene, poor quality water, poor nutrition, excess stress. Now, it's not coincidence that a lot of the huge epidemics have occurred after war, because war creates all those things I just spoke about. We have to be so stupid to continue with war. So I'm not a fan of war, and I think I've never come across a war yet that was absolutely necessary. We need to sort things out. And the same with us, the war against disease. You know, we live with these things. We need to sort it out.
0: Yeah.
1: So prevention is better than cure. Poor immunity allows more germs to attack us. Too many attacks causes more immune incompetence. Less resistance to disease. That becomes a vicious circle. And the antibiotics, unfortunately, won't solve that, because they don't get rid of the causes of things. But they have a place that can save your life when you're dying. So I'm not putting down antibiotics. I'm just saying, unfortunately, their usefulness is becoming really out of date. Germs mutate and change. And this is the trouble we had with COVID. All those different varieties come along. Well, the immune system, thankfully, doesn't have that problem, because it can make markers. It'll identify and attack anything that comes along that we've had previously, and that usually applies for life.
0: Okay.
1: And again, compared to antibiotics, they do not protect you for life. So nature's world, the germs, usually become benign. So we've always lived together, mate, in the world. So they have strategies to survive, and we have strategies to survive. And I'm hopefully smarter than the average germ, but sometimes I worry when I look at what people
0: do. Yeah, you do wonder at times, don't you? Is there anything else that we can do that might be beneficial to us?
1: Yeah, my mantra, seek professional advice. Well, if there's any time you need to get it right, it's when, you know, do you need an antiviral or an antibacterial or an antiseptic? an antifungus, an anti-inflammatory. There's so many of them. You don't get it right.
0: Mm.
1: I think the old phrase, horses for courses, because it's like if your car's out of petrol, the best quality oil on earth will not solve it. So you would get professional advice. And there's herbs, vitamins, minerals, foods, amino acids, essential oils. Look, there's a vast warehouse of natural remedies.
0: Mm.
1: And nature's, people who think nature's old-fashioned need to think again, because we are, everything's nature. So basically, mate, disease can affect many different body areas, respiratory, like flu and COVID, gastro, salmonella, cyclospora, urinary tract infections like cystitis, nephritis, blood, sepsis. Now, that can be fatal. No worries. So they're good to get professional advice and sort it out.
0: Yeah.
1: And lastly, gin, lice, ringworms, tinea. They're all different little microbes that attack us. So natural therapists are probably, naturopaths, herbalists, et cetera, are good, and doctors that are knowing of these things. And you can do Dr. Scroogle, but you've got to remember that a lot of those things made a bit vested interest trying to sell you something.
0: Yes.
1: So, of course, like if I'm selling Toyotas, I'm going to tell you what they're good for. I'm not going to tell you what the, Hyundai are good for, because exactly. That's not my vested interest, so to speak.
0: Yeah, I get it. Yep, that makes perfect sense. It's an interesting subject, and we could go on and on and on. But we can't. So what are we going to talk about next week? Have you got a... Sorry.
1: Sorry, Matt.
0: What are we going to talk about next week? Have you picked a subject for next week?
1: I thought we might talk about a little... I don't know yet, but I think we've been doom and gloom with the germs, so we might add something a bit more uplifting next week. Like,
0: okay.
1: There are many things in this beautiful natural world we live in.
0: Yeah. Good stuff. All right, I look forward to that. Okay, you have a great week, whatever you get up to, and I'll look forward to talking to you again next Monday.
1: Thanks, Mark, and you and the listeners have a great week too. We'll talk on Monday, all things being equal. We're having a couple of the gremlins today. It's wonderful.
0: No, it's worked really well. G'day.
1: Yes.
0: All right, thanks, okay. Rod. Catch you later.
1: Bye.
0: Bye.
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0: 14 minutes to 3 here at Paradise FM. That's Billy Field, You Weren't In Love With Me, and before that, Cat Stevens with Tuesday's Dead. Now, the Lennox Head Lions Club is holding their annual John Mitchell Charity Golf Day on Sunday the 16th of August at the Byron Bay Golf Club. The cost is $60 per player. 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Now, all golfers are invited to join in this four-person Ambrose event. There'll be major beneficiaries of the funds raised, and they include the Westpac Helicopter Service and Fletcher Street Cottage. And new sponsors are also very welcome to make themselves available.
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6 minutes to three here at Ballina's 101.9 Paradise FM. That's Al Green with Let's Stay Together. And before that, Rupert Holmes with the famous Pina Colada song, which is actually called Escape. Now, our Paradise partner, the Tintin Bar Hall User Groups, would like you to know that the hall is available for hire. 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It's ideal for function.

0: receptions and weddings. Now, some of the current user groups include Tintin Bar Upfront Music on the second Sunday of the month from 3:30 p.m. There's martial arts every Tuesday and Thursday from 3:30 p.m. And there's a play group during school term every Wednesday at 9:30 a.m. For further information, you should reach out to Sheila. Sheila's number 0432 588 375. Our Paradise partner, the Creative Artisans Gallery, is holding an August exhibition Monday to Friday from 9:30 a.m. to 3:30 p.m. and on Saturdays from 9:30 a.m. to 12 noon. It's at their venue in Wigmore Arcade in River Street here in Ballina. If you want to know more, go to their website, creativeartisans.org.au. Now, the artist of the month is Rod Ellis. Rod describes himself as an artist without limits. He paints what inspires him in acrylics and oils. The exhibition offers visitors a variety of subjects, techniques, and colours.
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1: With our national news, this is Michael Lynch. The federal government's social media ban is again under scrutiny, with new data showing more than 8 in 10 Australian teenagers are still accessing the off-limits platforms. Former Facebook Australia CEO Stephen Sheeler says because there's no regime in Australia for children to provide government ID, as there is for buying alcohol, the present system was destined to fail.
2: I think it's never going to work with retrofitting it to a platform that already has millions of people on it. That horse has already bolted. But I think what it will do is it will discourage new kids from coming and signing up to social media. Now, not 100%, but I think it will become a discouragement.
1: Despite criticisms by the major parties over its policy direction, support for One Nation remains high. Federal politics reporter Nelson Scott.
3: The latest Redbridge poll shows One Nation is Australia's most popular political party, recording a primary vote of 31%, edging out Labor on 29%. The coalition made modest gains, but still lags behind the others. The result entrenches Pauline Hanson's support at record levels, despite backlash over her recent trip to Europe and a controversial National Press Club appearance. But government MP Dan Rapaccioli claims Labor isn't focused on polls.
4: Our job is getting out there, talking to the Australian people and making sure that we're delivering.
3: The opposition's Ted O'Brien argues it's a sign voters want a change of government.
5: Only really it's the coalition that has the leadership and the team to deliver that.
3: The poll shows while voters aren't happy with Anthony Albanese, he still remains as preferred Prime Minister. Nelson Scott, Canberra.
1: The NRMA is urging drivers to consider filling their tanks with cheaper fuel types now that the excise tax has been reimposed. Analysis shows filling up with E10 over premium 98 could save up to $17 on a tank of petrol. Spokesperson Peter Currie says most vehicles in Australia are ET compatible, but drivers should always follow their manufacturer's advice. Well, Australia has recorded its biggest ever quarterly surge, meanwhile, in electric vehicle sales, with updated figures showing that new EV purchases doubled in the 3 months to June 30. At 49%, nearly one in every two new vehicles sold was either electric or hybrid. This means that fully electric vehicles outperformed hybrid model EVs for the first time, despite hybrids recording their second highest share on record. The Queensland government is considering a proposal which would allow police to collect DNA from young offenders. The concept would see samples from children involved in serious crimes uploaded to an intelligence database to be used as an investigative tool. Queensland Premier David Crisafulli has told Today he doesn't have a problem with that proposal.
6: It was a matter that was raised with the police minister and I at the Queensland Police Union conference. We've committed to looking at that. We've asked for some more details from them. And it's like anything. How do you balance making sure that you protect somebody's rights equally with giving law enforcement officers the best ability to do their job? And that's the process that we're going through now.
1: David Crisafulli, this is Air News. New South Wales Origin coach Laurie Daly has finally confirmed he's quitting the role after guiding the Blues to an unlikely series win this year. Daly finishes up as the only person to win a series decider for the Blues in Brisbane as both coach and captain. He's told Sky Sports Radio now is the right time to move on.
7: When I accepted the role, I committed to giving it everything I had for 2 years. I did that wholeheartedly, and I just feel like now's the right time for someone else to have the opportunity to lead this great state and to lead this great team.
1: Suns coach Damien Hardwick is blaming inexperience for his side's 10-game losing streak. Gold Coast's disastrous season continued overnight, falling to Melbourne by 9 points on home soil. Last year's semi-finalists have slipped to 14th this year, but Hardwick insists they have the bones of a good side.
8: It's just experience. Like, I think at the end of the day, our side is out there for everyone to see. There's not a lot of older players out there. There's some really good established players, and then there's some young emerging talent that's coming through that we're really, really excited by.
1: Australia's campaign at the Commonwealth Games has come to a close, with the green and gold capturing 171 medals in total. The tally includes 70 gold, well clear of England's 29, and the third place, Canada, with 19. Australian Independent Radio News.
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11: And the forecast for tomorrow, Tuesday the 4th of August. It's going to be fine and sunny with light winds. We can expect an overnight minimum tonight around 9 and a top tomorrow around 22. Coastal waters tomorrow, nor'westerly winds at 10 to 20 knots, tending northerly around midday. The seas tomorrow, below a metre on a sou'easterly swell of 1 to 1.5 metres. Tides, we've got a low coming up around 5 o'clock this evening of 0.46 of a metre, and then a high around 20 past 11 this evening of 1.46 metres. The current temperature out at the airport is 19.2 degrees. Humidity is at 60%. And it's now 6 minutes after 3 here at...

And that's Neil Young with Old Man. And before that, Joan Armour trading Me, Myself, I. Good afternoon, I'm Mark Patterson, and I'm broadcasting to you from Studio One here at Ballinas Community Radio, 101.9 Paradise FM. Coming up this hour, sadly no Coast Watch this afternoon. The Marine Rescue Team are otherwise occupied. But I will get you a fishing report from our mates down at Ballina Bait and Tackle in West Ballina, and we'll do that around 3:30. I've also got some great music in the mix this hour, including tunes from Hall & Oates, Billy Ocean, Wilson Pickett, Bob Marley, and much more. So keep that radio locked right here on 101.9, and we'll get underway with another one of my all-time favourites. This is Jump from Van Halen.

0: And that's After All by Cher, featuring the voice of Peter Cetera. And before that, the mighty Van Halen with Jump. It's 21 minutes after 3 here at Paradise FM. Now, the Byron Bay International Film Festival is holding a local films program entries event, and the deadline is the 17th of August. If you need to know more, check out their website, bbff.com.au/submissions. The Byron Bay International Film Festival celebrates its 20th anniversary this October. If you're a filmmaker from the Northern Rivers, entries for the locals program close on Monday, the 17th of August. The festival is renowned for showcasing the incredible filmmaking talent in our region. Don't miss this chance to be part of one of Australia's leading regional film festivals.
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0: And that's Tanya Kernaghan with True Country, and before that, Hall & Oates with Abandoned Luncheonette.
1: Time to wet a line with the boys from Ballina Bait and Tackle.
0: And I've got my good buddy Brett on the line down at Ballina Bait and Tackle in West Ballina, and we're going to talk about fishing on this beautiful day. G'day, Brett. How you going?
2: Not too bad, mate. Yourself?
0: I'm well. It's a lovely day. Surely the fishing is going to be good.
2: Well, let's hope so. We've had a few people that have been out and about taking advantage of this lovely weather. A few more just recently, actually. I think sort of the afternoon crew was just about to start.
0: So. Mm-hmm. You're busy in the shop, eh?
2: Yeah, been a few people through, mate, which is great to see. As good I said, finally a bit of nice weather, and everybody's getting out there and having a crack. So, yeah. Hopefully the fishies are going to reward everybody for their efforts.
0: Good stuff. Puts a smile on your dial when the weather's like this. All right.
2: Yeah, definitely. Just makes it much more enjoyable, doesn't it, really?
0: Yeah, it does. So what's happening with fishing?
2: Yeah, look, a couple of really nice quality flathead getting around early this morning from all reports. So, once again, they're probably a bit like us, enjoying the sunshine. So some smaller soft plastics and a few on the pillies and mullet once again. So for those who want to get out there and chase them, they were up fairly shallow, so it still seems to be the main order of the day. Probably the better numbers I heard about in the main river. So get up there this afternoon and go and find some of those sand flats and see if you can find a couple of those flatties. For those that do want to go and have a little bit of a go, probably a couple of better brim in around the Porpoise Wall, Brimhole, and down behind the CBD seemed to be the pick of it. There was a couple around in North Creek as well, but they seem to be a little bit further up. The ones I heard about were sort of Prospect Bridge and milling around above there. So a couple of options for anybody that wants to get out and chase the brim. Stick with the prawns or a little bit of squid seem to be the two best baits. And if you do want to throw a few lures around, some soft plastics, just those little curly tails were working just a little bit better. And colour choice seemed to be all over the place with them. And did hear about one or two on some brighter colours and a few on some more natural colours. So you pick which one you prefer. Main thing seemed to be if you are throwing some lures around, you definitely want to add plenty of scent. That seemed to spark up the fish a little bit. For those that want to, mate, a couple of people into one or two mud crabs around the place still. Both the creeks holding a few of them, so get up in there, have a go. You've got that tide, speaking of which, what time is that tonight?
0: We've got a low at 5 p.m, a 0.46, yep. And then a high at 20 past 11 of 1.46, so it's bang on a metre of movement.
2: Yeah, nice. It's a nice amount of run, and it's going to be a late one if you do want to do it, but yeah, definitely you've got that run-in tide, so good chance to sneak out there, do that one. If not, you'll have that run-in again tomorrow morning, but it won't be as big. But certainly for those that want to go and either chase some Ludric or some Brim tomorrow morning, good chance to do that one. And there was a few Ludric around. I weighed a couple for one of the fellas there before with one of the fishing clubs. So good to see a couple of them getting around. The artificial stuff, the weed fly is working because the bait's been a little bit tough to find. Some people using some cabbage. The usual sort of grassy weed that we do use for them has been real tough. So you might have to use one of those alternatives.
0: Mm-hmm.
2: If you want to get out there, chase a couple of fish down the beaches, mate, we had a few nice fish popping up. A handful of nice brim and tarwine getting around over around Angels and Shelley's. And once again, a few of those tailor further up around Boulders and 7 Mile, once again, heard about a couple of nice ones up there. I'd have a look up around Flat Rock as well, maybe get out on the rocks this afternoon and chuck a couple of medals or pillies to the horizon. So lovely, lovely Monday afternoon. Get out and enjoy that sunshine. We've got another 4 or 5 days of it coming too, so make the most of it.
0: Good weather this week, folks, so you guys that fish, get out there and enjoy it. Good on you, Brett. Thanks very much for that. You'll no doubt have a chat with Lloyd in the morning.
2: All right, catch you all then. See you, buddy.
0: Okay, bye.
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0: And that's Billy Ocean, Get Out of My Dreams, Get Into My Car. And before that, Rod Stewart, The First Cut is the Deepest. 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

0: And that's Marcia Hines with a tune called You, and before that, Wilson Pickett in the Midnight Hour. Now, the Ballina Seventh-day Adventist Church holds a Bible study group every Wednesday at 4 p.m. at the Seventh-day Adventist Church Hall, 32 Vera Street here in Ballina. 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

0: Charlie with the Buffalo Soldier. Now, the Far North Coast Veterans Cricket is holding weekly practice sessions every Wednesday afternoon at 4 p.m. at the Jeff Watt Oval up in Alstonville. The contact there is John Gibson. John's number 0428 323 083, or you can send your details to masterscricket@icloud.com. Now, the sessions are as much a social outing as serious practice. Vets cricket is often referred to as men's shed in white. And the Far North Coast Veterans Cricket is looking for new players and is aiming to have a regional team in all age groups from over 40s to over 75s this year. So get on up to the weekly practice sessions every Wednesday afternoon at the Jeff Watt Oval if you're interested.
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1: Air National News, this is Michael Lynch. The federal government says the H5 bird flu will inevitably produce more deaths across Australian wildlife. The CSIRO has confirmed a cluster of dead birds in South Australia have tested positive for the strain. There are now 74 confirmed cases of the disease across the country, and Environment Minister Murray Watt says more mass mortality events are expected.
2: This is the beginning of what is likely to be a long, difficult journey. The reality is you can't stop native and wild birds flying around, and you can't stop wild animals moving around. And that will mean more mass mortality events like the one we have now seen.
1: Petrol prices have increased by about 3 cents a litre around the country overnight as a result of the winding back of the fuel excise discount. The 16 cents a litre tax cut ended at midnight, lifting the wholesale cost of petrol and diesel. The NRMA's Peter Curry says it'll take time for the full impact to be felt at the pump.
3: We're now starting to see a number of capital cities on average for unleaded hit $2 a litre. It's been a while since we've been there. It's been not since about May, so we were expecting to see those prices go back up over $2 a litre. They will continue to increase.
1: One Nation leader Pauline Hanson has declared crime and corruption to be the party's number one priority ahead of Victoria's state election in November. Hanson has named eight of her candidates, the team including a former bodyguard, to ex-Premier Daniel Andrews. Hanson concedes it'll be a tough campaign in Victoria.
4: In 1997-98 here, it was terrible. The protest rallies that went on is nothing compared to what you see today. But people want change, and the feeling has changed out there because the state of the Labor Party mainly have put this state in is disgusting.
1: In Air Medical News, Australians living with the most common malignant brain tumour diagnosed in adults under 50 can now access subsidised treatments. Varenigo is now listed on the PBS and is designed to block abnormal proteins associated with rare types of brain cancer. Peter Mac Cancer Centre medical oncologist Jim Whittle says the drug offers another potential treatment option.
5: Up until now, the only options available for patients have been surgery, followed by radiotherapy and chemotherapy. And there's been no new treatments for the past 2 decades.
1: In our world news, Russian attacks against Ukraine have intensified, with a beleaguered nation retaliating with strikes on an oil refinery and airfield. Moscow says 8 people were killed in the counterattack, adding its forces attacked 2 Ukrainian ports and vessels in the Black Sea. Associate Professor in Democracy, Dr. Olga Olenikova, has told today that despite Ukraine's latest attack, its military is facing a major shortage of air defense systems.
6: Ukraine has built, you know, and has other air defense systems to shoot the drones down, but with ballistic missiles, it's a different picture.
1: Australia has recorded its biggest ever quarterly surge in electric vehicle sales, with updated figures showing the new EV purchases doubled in the 3 months to June 30. At 49%, nearly one in every 2 new vehicles sold was either electric or hybrid. This is Air News. Well, the Broncos are not hiding the fact that they aim to play party poopers for the rest of the NRL season. The defending premiers have crashed to 15th position on the ladder, putting them out of finals contention. Hooker Billy Walters says they want to trip up the other teams, starting with crosstown rivals the Dolphins on Saturday night.
7: I suppose that's our goal for the rest of the year, just try and disturb a few of the teams that are still in the competition. And Dolphins are one, they're a team that are playing pretty well. And you know, if we can put a dent in there, road to trying to win the comp, then that's a win for us as well.
1: Well, they may be bottom of the AFL ladder, but the Richmond Tigers have extended their winning streak over the West Coast Eagles to 4 with yesterday's 11-point win at the MCG. The Eagles struggled in front of goal, booting 19 behinds with 18 of those in the first 3 quarters. Coach Andrew McWalter says it was another frustrating performance in what was a winnable game.
8: I would hope they're all emotional. Yeah, losing sucks. We've lost too much. We're putting in an enormous amount of effort. These guys are working their butts off. The coaches are working their butts off. And I keep talking to them even today all day. I'm like, boys, it'll turn. This scoreboard will turn for you. You're doing the right things. So keep teaching them the right way to play and building the belief in it. And they've got to keep doing the work.
1: New English Premier League club Hull City has signed Socceroos defender Lucas Harrington from American club Colorado on a deal that is said to be worth up to $23 million. US dollars. Australian Independent Radio News.
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0: Paradise FM weather.
12: And the forecast for tomorrow, Tuesday the 4th of August. It's going to be fine and sunny with light winds. We can expect an overnight minimum tonight around 10 and a top tomorrow around 22. Coastal waters, northwesterly winds at 10 to 20 knots, tending northerly around midday. The seas tomorrow, below a metre on a southeasterly swell of 1 to 1.5 metres. Tide's got a low coming up in an hour at 5pm of 0.46 of a metre, and then a high around 20 past 11 this evening of 1.46 metres. Current temperature out of the airport, 18.8 degrees. Humidity is at 64%, and it's just gone 6 minutes after 4 here at
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Just gone 13 after 4 here at Paradise FM. That's Blue Swede with Hooked on a Feeling. And before that, Boy Meets Girl Waiting for a Star to Fall. Good afternoon, I'm Mark Patterson and you're listening to Ballina's 101.9 Paradise FM. Coming up this hour, I'll get you up to speed on the community meetings for the coming days. I'll do that in a moment. And I've got more of the best music of all time, including tunes from the Mavericks, Mr. Mister, Michael Jackson, Midnight Oil, and my daily double this afternoon is from the Bee Gees. So why not stay right here with me on 101.9, and we'll get cracking with a great song from Christina Perri. This is called A Thousand Years.

0: 22 minutes past four here at Paradise FM. That's Lauren Wood with Fallen, and before that, Christina Perry with A Thousand Years.
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0: The Far North Coast Partners of Veterans Get-Together is holding a meeting tomorrow at 11am at the Ballina RSL Club. The contact there is Lorraine Fox. Lorraine's number 0439 301 249, or you can reach her via email, lorraineafox, all one word, at gmail.com. The meeting will be followed by lunch at 12 noon. Our Paradise partner, the Ballina Arts and Crafts Centre, BACCY, is holding a monthly get-together on Tuesday, tomorrow, 5pm for a 5:30 start. It's at the Cherry Street Sports Club. The contact there is Mary. Mary's number 0447 393 626. All members and friends are welcome to go along. The Lennox Lightning Toastmasters Club is holding its next meeting tomorrow, 6:45 for a 7pm start. The venue is the CWA Room at the Lennox Head Cultural Centre. The contact there is Charmaine. Charmaine's number 0419 625 285, or you can check out their website, lennoxlightningtm.org. The Lennox Lightning Toastmasters Club meets every first and third Tuesday, and visitors are most welcome. The Ballina Classic Vehicle Club is holding a meeting on Tuesday at 7pm at the Ballina RSL Club. The contact there is Di. Di's number 0447 144488. Anyone owning, restoring, or might just have an interest in veteran and vintage vehicles is most welcome to attend, and they also hold many regular outings which you can join in. Our Paradise partner, the Ballina Masonic Lodge, is holding its next lodge meeting tomorrow at 7pm. The contact there is Judith Williams. Judith's number 0478 905 036. Lodge Ballina United meets on the first Tuesday of the month, and new members and inquiries are always welcome. And last but by no means least, the Ballina Four Wheel Drive Club is holding a monthly meeting tomorrow at 7:30pm at the RSL Hall at 13 Bugden Avenue up in Austinville. The contact there is Cole. Cole's number 0427 257 769. The club promotes responsible and safe four-wheel driving and is family-oriented. Monthly trips are organised within the region throughout Australia. And they are the community meetings for the coming days.
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0: That's Fleetwood Mac with Monday Morning, and before that, the Mavericks. Here Comes the Rain. Please, no more rain.
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0: 21 minutes to 5, that's Michael Jackson with Black or White, and before that, Mr. Mister with Broken Wings.
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And that's our Daily Double Artist this afternoon. The Bee Gees, we played Too Much Heaven and You Win Again. The Bee Gees were an Australian-British musical group formed in 1958 by brothers Barry, Robin and Maurice Gibb. They were especially successful in popular music in the late 60s and 70s. The group sang recognisable three-part tight harmonies. Robin's clear vibrato lead vocals were a hallmark of their earlier hits, while Barry's R&B falsetto became the signature sound during the mid to late 70s and 80s. The group wrote all their own original material, as well as writing and producing several major hits for other artists, and they are regarded as one of the most important and influential acts in pop music history. Born on the Isle of Man to English parents, the Gibb brothers lived in Chorlton, Manchester in England until the late 50s. The family then moved to Redcliffe in the Moreton Bay region in Queensland, Australia. After achieving their first chart successes in Australia as the Bee Gees, they returned to the UK in January of 67, where producer Robert Stigwood began promoting them to a worldwide audience. The group achieved several hit singles and albums in the UK and US during 67 to 76, with the 1975 album Main Course seeing the group move towards an R&B-based disco sound. The Saturday Night Fever soundtrack in 1977 marked a turning point in their career, with both the film and the soundtrack having a cultural impact throughout the world, enhancing the disco scene's mainstream appeal. They won 5 Grammy Awards for Saturday Night Fever, including Album of the Year. The Bee Gees have sold over 150 million records.

0: 5 years of activity, and Robin sadly passed away in 2012 at 62. Barry is still with us. That's the Daily Double Artist this afternoon, the magnificent Bee Gees.
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0: All right, the Mighty Midnight Oil with Blue Sky Mine and then Blood, Sweat and Tears with When I Die. They're going to take us up to the 5 o'clock news service.

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1: Hello, I'm Peter Carey. Victoria's Premier Ben Carroll remains tight-lipped on his new ministry. Just one MP, member for Mordialloc, Tim Richardson, has been elevated to Cabinet following the resignations of Jacinta Allen and Ministers Lily D'Ambrosio and Harriet Shing, the move saving the budget higher salaries. The Premier's new Cabinet will be unveiled tomorrow. Mr. Richardson says he will be honoured to serve in any portfolio he is handed.
2: I've got a range of interests, but the Premier will ask me to serve wherever he chooses, and it's a tremendous honour just to sit around that table and to be in a Carroll Labor government.
1: And an official swearing-in ceremony has taken place at WA's Government House this morning, following last month's Cook government cabinet reshuffle. Madeline Cross reports.
3: The reshuffle was sparked by the retirement of Paul Papalia and has seen Roger Cook take on his defence industry's portfolio as well as tourism. Other changes featured in today's ceremony include Daniel Pastorelli, who has taken Mr. Papalia's place in Cabinet and has now been sworn in as Minister of Mines, Petroleum and Exploration, as well as Water. The Premier says the finalised changes focus on prioritising WA jobs, health, housing and cost of living.
4: My team is experienced and energised, and I know all those in the new portfolios will throw themselves 100% into their new responsibilities.
3: Madeline Cross, Government House.
1: A convenience store targeted in an arson attack in Sydney's West is being investigated for possible links to the illegal tobacco trade. Sasha Foote reports.
5: Health inspectors raided the business at Rooty Hill in February, forcing its closure for 90 days after it was caught selling illegal tobacco products. A large fire ripped through the premises this morning, with police believing an arsonist set the store alight from its roof cavity. Superintendent Darren Batchelor says it's been severely damaged.
6: The roof of the premises have fully collapsed in on the store.
5: A background check is being conducted on the owner as part of investigation. Sasha Foote, Sydney.
1: And Safe Work investigators have joined fire and rescue crews unsealing a partial building collapse in inner Sydney. Two people have been taken to hospital after a wall at the Ultimo construction site collapsed onto the street below, causing heavy traffic on Wattle Street with two northbound lanes closed. A tattoo parlour in Brisbane's north has been set alight for the third time in less than a week. Georgina Winter has more.
7: Emergency crews were called to the CB Ink tattoo shop in Lutwyche early this morning following reports of a fire. Crews managed to quickly contain the blaze before declaring a crime scene. Investigators have labelled the incident suspicious and are now working to determine if it's linked to two alleged suspicious fires at the business last week. Anyone with information or footage is urged to come forward. Georgina Winter, Brisbane.
1: And in other news, there are growing concerns about the impact of the H5 bird flu in South Australia. A mass mortality event has already been detected in the state's southeast. And One Nation is defending its decision to exclude several news outlets from a press conference in Melbourne. This is Air News. The AFLW wants to be in Australia's top five sports, male or female. The league will look to grow attendances this year through five doubleheaders with men's games. It begins with Carlton and St Kilda on Sunday afternoon before the men's teams clash at Marvel Stadium. AFLW Executive General Manager Laura Kane says doubleheaders are a concept they expect will resonate with fans.
8: We'll also do it with AFLW doubleheaders, so two games in the same place, same day, and looking at some concepts for next year and beyond to try and replicate the unbelievable energy that we had at North Sydney on Saturday.
1: And Melbourne defender Blake Howes is expected to miss at least a month of football with a broken arm. Howes went down late during yesterday's 9-point win over the Suns. To NRL news, and the Dolphins are gearing up to face the Broncos in this weekend's battle for Brisbane. While the Finns have only won one of their seven clashes in this rivalry, their position as top four contenders gives them a prime opportunity to come out on top. Star fullback Hamiso Tabuai-Fido says they still expect a fierce challenge.
9: Everyone gets up for this game and we know that they'll come out firing, and I know we're excited, and I think we're not worried about too much about them. We're just worried about us and what we can build throughout the week and put on a show.
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11: And the forecast for tomorrow, Tuesday the 4th of August, is fine and sunny with light winds. We can expect an overnight minimum tonight around 9 and a top tomorrow around 22. Coastal waters tomorrow, nor'westerly winds at 10 to 20 knots, tending northerly around midday. The seas tomorrow, below a metre on a sou'easterly swell of 1 to 1.5 metres. Tides, we've got a low tide right now at 5 p.m. of 4.46 of a metre. Our next high is around 20 past 11 this evening of 1.46 metres. The current temperature out at the airport is 17 degrees. Humidity is at 72%. And that'll do it for me this afternoon. I trust you've enjoyed the music and the info shared. Lloyd will be back behind the microphone from 6 o'clock tomorrow morning. I'm going to leave you now with the drive in 5. All I ask is that you take good care, stay safe, and remember to give someone you love a hug. Bye for now.
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1: Hello, I'm Peter Carey. The New South Wales Premier believes reforms to Sydney's road tolls will help address cost of living pressures. From as early as next year, tolls will be cut on four motorways across the city, including the M7 and M2. The government has been negotiating with operator Transurban for 2 years to reach the deal.
2: This painstaking negotiation will mean real price drops for many motorists, particularly those that live in Western Sydney. And the government's been particularly focused on families that don't have access to good, reliable public transport.
1: To Victoria, where a court has been told a 60-year-old retail worker allegedly set upon by a group of youths in Sunshine is expected to die from his injuries. Alex Riddell reports.
3: The man was allegedly bashed by a gang of children on Hampshire Road on Saturday afternoon after he came to the aid of a nearby shop employee. The man fell and hit his head while he was attacked, with members of the group allegedly striking him in the head before fleeing. Police yesterday charged three boys aged 12, 13 and 15 and two girls aged 14 with several offences, including intentionally cause serious injury. The children appeared in court late yesterday. The 12-year-old attempted to be released on bail, but that was refused. The 13-year-old was bailed, with police flagging new CCTV evidence may exonerate him. The Herald Sun reports the victim's injuries have been deemed unsurvivable after he was taken to hospital.
1: Queensland detectives have dismantled a money laundering network in the state's southeast, charging two Gold Coast men. Georgina Winter has more.
4: Police allege the syndicate laundered roughly $300,000 using cash dead drops, ATM deposits, mule accounts and cryptocurrency. The investigation, dubbed Operation Yankee Thundercat, led to raids on homes in Upper Coomera and Narang last month. Officers seized $23,000 cash, as well as mobile phones, computers and financial documents. Two men, aged 33 and 38, face charges for dealing in criminal proceeds worth more than $100,000 and will appear in Southport Magistrates Court today.
1: And disruptive student behaviour has not only become a major problem here in Australia, but also across the Tasman. More from our New Zealand correspondent, Michael Lynch.
5: The worsening situation here in New Zealand has prompted the ACT Party, which is one third of the coalition government, to introduce a policy that would see teachers allowed to use reasonable force to remove disruptive students from the classroom and, in extreme cases, to fine the parents of those children $3,000. Paul Henry says the party's new policy also includes mandatory stand down or suspension for any students who assault other students, teachers or school staff, and that should the assault cross a criminal threshold, it would be referred to the police.
6: We let our children down if we don't do all we can to provide a world-class platform on which they can learn. We let our teachers down if we don't support them to control the classrooms as leaders. And we let ourselves down if we pander constantly to the lowest common denominator of behaviour.
1: Finally, to the Australian share market, the All Ords has closed up 41 points at 91.78, and one Australian dollar is buying 70.27 US cents. This is Air News. The AFLW wants to be in Australia's top five sports, male or female. The league will look to grow attendances this year through five doubleheaders with men's games. It begins with Carlton and St Kilda on Sunday afternoon before the men's teams clash at Marvel Stadium. AFLW Executive General Manager Laura Kane says doubleheaders are a concept they expect will resonate with fans.
7: We'll also do it with AFLW doubleheaders, so two games in the same place, same day, and looking at some concepts for next year and beyond to try and replicate the unbelievable energy that we had at North Sydney on Saturday.
1: And Melbourne defender Blake Howes is expected to miss at least a month of football with a broken arm. Howes went down late during yesterday's 9-point win over the Suns. To NRL news, and the Dolphins are gearing up to face the Broncos in this weekend's battle for Brisbane. While the Finns have only won one of their seven clashes in this rivalry, their position as top four contenders gives them a prime opportunity to come out on top. Star fullback Hamiso Tabuai-Fido says they still expect a fierce challenge.
8: Everyone gets up for this game and we know that they'll come out firing, and I know we're excited, and I think we're not worried about too much about them. We're just worried about us and what we can build throughout the week and put on a show.
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4: 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That number is 1300 853 437.
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1: Good morning, I'm Lee Harrison. A parliamentary inquiry has heard betting agencies have used drugs, escorts and cash to keep their biggest customers hooked. Nelson Scott reports.
2: A Senate inquiry is examining the government's reforms to restrict gambling ads across TV, radio and online platforms. Former NRL player Luke Bateman has appeared as a witness, admitting he's been offered illicit drugs by betting company executives as a form of inducement. Mr. Bateman says these practices worsened his gambling addiction, causing him to retire from rugby league in debt.
3: I was stealing money from my own mother to get those bonus bets.
2: His testimony comes as the Greens push the opposition to help strengthen the laws, though Deputy Liberal Leader Jane Hume says she's yet to come to a decision.
4: I think we should wait and see what that Senate inquiry recommends.
2: Labor maintains its bill in its current form strikes the right balance. Nelson Scott, Canberra.
1: The federal government's confirmed the first mass mortality event caused by H5 bird flu. A cluster of dead birds found in South Australia has tested positive for the strain, bringing the country's total number of cases to 74. Agriculture Minister Julie Collins says there's been no detection in poultry systems and the risk to humans remains low.
5: We do know that once the H5 bird flu is spreading in wildlife and the natural environment, it is not possible to avoid significant losses, which is what we're starting to see now.
1: A man's died after being hit by a truck at a mine site in the New South Wales Hunter region. The man in his 50s died at the site near Singleton on Monday afternoon. He's yet to be formally identified. A survey has found 24% of Australians are only slightly confident they could avoid homelessness if they lost their jobs. The McCrindle poll suggests 7 in 10 people believe homelessness could happen to almost anyone. Wesley Mission Managing Director Bay Warburton says more support is needed.
6: What we're calling for this week is Homelessness Week. Is for increased both private and government support across three dimensions. First is prevention, and then is intervention, and then shelters in the last instance of need.
1: And WA's Ombudsman is reviewing the way authorities responded to prominent Jeffrey Epstein accuser Virginia Giuffre before her death. The government watchdog received a request from Ms. Giuffre's family, which raised concerns about the actions of WA police in the lead-up to her death in Perth's Wheatbelt last year. Last month, it was revealed WA police had also launched an internal review into their dealings with Ms. Giuffre. This is Air News. Port Adelaide star Zach Butters is eyeing a late-season return from ankle surgery as he weighs up strong interest from rival clubs. Butters has resumed running as he approaches the end of his contract with the Power. Assistant coach Darren Reeves says he has a positive mindset.
7: We understand that it was a significant injury, but he's making solid progress and, yeah, we'll see how that plays out. Ever since he came back into the building after the surgery, his energy amongst the group is infectious and you can hear where he is no matter where you are in the building. So that's always a positive for the group and I'm sure it was great for the guys.

0: Nice to see him out there running around today.
1: To rugby league now, the Dolphins are gearing up to face the Broncos in this weekend's battle for Brisbane. While the Finns have only won one of their seven clashes in the rivalry, their position as top four contenders gives them a prime opportunity to come out on top. Star fullback Hamiso Tabuai-Fidau says they still expect a fierce challenge.
2: Everyone gets up for this game and we know that they'll come out firing, and I know we're excited, and I think we're not worried about too much about them. We're just worried about us and what we can build throughout the week and put on a show.
1: And the Challenger PGA Tour of Australasia has announced its schedule for the coming season. The Lakes Golf Club will host the PGA Championship in November, returning to Sydney for the first time in nearly 30 years. Australian Independent Radio News.
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4: And your forecast for today, Tuesday the 4th of August. Well, well, well, it's going to be a beautiful, mostly sunny day. Coastal waters, northwesterly winds, 10 to 15 knots. They'll be tending northerly by the afternoon. Seas around a metre, and that'll be on an easterly swell of the same. As for those tides, got a high tide around 10 after 12 this afternoon, 1.3 metres, the low around 6 p.m, half a metre. Just after midnight, another high of 1.3. Temperature at the airport, well, it is still chilly out there. 7 degrees at the moment. It is, though, on its way to a top of 22 beautiful degrees today with a relative humidity factor of 100%. Another cracker of the day in the neighbourhood today and all this week, really. Tomorrow, well, it's still going to get cold overnight. We've been mentioning that. But the daytime temperatures tomorrow, top of 23. Sunny day, Thursday, top of 21. It says here partly cloudy, but as we all know, that means partly sunny. Friday, a sunny day. Saturday, partly sunny. Sunday, Monday. So what a great period of weather we have as we say goodbye to winter. What a beautiful way to do it. It's 5 minutes past six. Paradise FM 101.9. Indeedy doody. Good morning, early birders. Good morning, all. 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In fact, I could applaud you like this too. There you go. Thank you very much. A boy with his buttons. Thank you very much for joining me on Lloyd Morris. It's my pleasure to be here for the next 3 hours as the brekkie host of this venerable radio station. Today is indeed International Owl Awareness Day. And on that note, I'm going to be pranking every person I call today to celebrate International Owl Awareness Day. Let's see how that goes. Let's play some music. It's 5 minutes past six. Welcome, everybody. Welcome to Tuesday. Welcome to paradise.

0: Ballina, of course. That's where they all go. That's Jack Johnson with Where Do the Good People Go? And we opened up this morning with the Cranberries, a beautiful song called Ode to My Family. Good morning, everyone. It's 6:15.
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0: some SoCal Cool and Sheryl Crow. Lord knows what that chord was. All I Want to Do. And before that, Skyhawks, of course, Living in the 70s, 23 minutes past here. Scott Douglas on the phone. Let's go over to the Marine Rescue Tower, shall we?
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0: Good morning, Douglas.
3: G'day, Lloyd. How you going?
0: I'm good. Now, a little birdie tells me that there's someone there who calls you the owl.
3: The owl?
0: Yeah.
3: That must be a different dog. There's another doggy here as well, so it might be him.
0: Let's ask that again. Someone there calls you the owl.
3: The owl? No, it's not me.
0: Well, that didn't work. Hang on. You just failed my joke on International Owl Awareness Day. You're supposed to say who.
3: Oh, is that what it is? Oh, I didn't know that. Yeah, well, I've learned something.
0: Egg on my face already. Hey, I'm determined to succeed, though. How are you doing, my friend?
3: Yeah, I'm going well, thanks. Yeah, all good.
0: Let's get to business. How are conditions in the Ballina Bar?
3: Conditions are fairly good. So as far as the rating of the bar is concerned, I've got it somewhere between usual caution and caution. So most of the time it's usual caution with no breaking waves. But every now and again, there'll be a breaking wave at the end of the south. Well, only small, but there is a breaking wave, which makes it in the caution category. So it's between usual caution and caution, and it will improve as the tide comes in. The tide has turned to come in again, so it will improve as the morning progresses.
0: Any pleasure craft across the bar?
3: Yeah, we have four logged on with us, with us so far.
0: That'll make Brett happy. Hey, what's Wave Rider telling us?
3: So the Wave Rider's 5 nautical miles out to sea. And that indicates that we have a sea of 0.75 of a metre, and that's from the east-southeast direction, on a swell of 1 metre, and that's from the southeast. Total wave height of 1.2 metres, duration of 8.3 seconds, and the sea temperature is 20.5 degrees.
0: Excellent stuff. What about the wind factor for today? Is that going to play again?
3: No, the wind's very light. Predicted to go a little bit higher than what it is at the moment, about 10 knots or so. But at the moment, it's only 4 knots, and that's from the northerly direction. I notice there at the airport there isn't any wind at the moment, but here at the beach, we've got 4 knots from the north. Air temperature is 12 degrees. That's also here at the beach, a bit more than the airport. Humidity is 87%. The barometer is 1,023.9 hectopascals, and that is steady.
0: Good stuff. Can you take us through the tides, please, sir?
3: Sure, yeah, we had a low tide back a quarter to six. That was 0.3 of a metre. Going to a high tide about 10 past 12 today, 1.3 metres. Low tide after that is 6 o'clock, around about 6 o'clock, 0.5 of a metre. And the following high tide is right on midnight, 1.3 metres, that one. So both high tides, 1.3 metres.
0: Let's talk visibility. I've dialed up the camera and it's looking absolutely beautiful out there as the sun rises.
3: Yeah, it's really nice. Just had another boat log on as well, so up to 5 now. Yeah, you can see from the camera there. You might be able to make out the container ship well out to sea that I can. So that's
0: a
3: sign that visibility is good. Yep.
0: Yep.
3: We can make out the headlands down at Evans Head and right up over the plateau. It's pretty clear as well. So at the moment, it's all clear sky and visibility is very good and improving.
0: Good stuff. And lots of people taking walks and runs on the wall there.
3: A lot of people out early this morning. Yeah, for sure. A lot of joggers, actually. People getting a lot of exercise this morning.
0: Yeah, it makes me giggle too, the thought of that. Jogging. Hey, mate, thank you very much. Go back to work and we'll call back in a couple of hours. How about that?
3: Yeah, I'll talk to you later on.
0: All right, mate. See you, bye.
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0: It was madness, I tell you. That's their song called Our House. Hey, it's 6:30 in the morning. 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
2: In news headlines, I'm Lee Harrison. Making news today, the federal government's defending a decision not to include a ban on betting inducements in its gambling reforms. The Senate inquiry is investigating legislation that seeks to limit the number of wagering ads shown on TV, radio and online. The Greens say the reforms bill should ban inducements which seek to keep problem gamblers hooked. Hundreds of protesters have gathered outside a One Nation fundraiser in Melbourne. Dozens of police were called in to control the crowd, blocking the street for 500 metres in each direction. A man's died after being hit by a truck at a mine site in the New South Wales Hunter. The man in his 50s has died at the United Wombo joint venture mine near Singleton. He's yet to be formally identified. And Iran says it's negotiating with Oman about a temporary solution for commercial shipping to resume through the Strait of Hormuz. Tehran insists it's not holding talks with the United States, despite claims from President Donald Trump. In air sport, Port Adelaide star Zach Butters is eyeing a late-season return from ankle surgery as he weighs up strong interest from rival clubs. And Blues Origin coach-in-waiting Matt King is earning high praise ahead of his official confirmation as Laurie Daly's successor. These stories and more today. This is Air News.
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0: And your forecast for today, Tuesday the 4th of August, a beautiful, mostly sunny day. On our coastal waters, northwesterly winds, 10 to 15 knots, they'll be tending northerly by the afternoon. Seas around a metre on an easterly swell of the same. High tide around 10 after midday, 1.3 metres. The low tide around 6 p.m, half a metre. Another high just after midnight, 1.3 metres again. Temperature still at 7 degrees at the airport, or that wind chill factor makes it feel more like 5. Relative humidity at 100%. It is going to warm up and it's going to be a cracker of a day right here in our area. It's 27 minutes to 7. 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

0: Out of all the songs, all the hits that Elton John had, is that his greatest? Your Song. And before that, Sting with Fortress Around Your Heart. It's 19 minutes to 7. Sun's up on this beautiful, beautiful day. Now, Wednesday afternoon in Austinville, the Far North Coast Veterans Cricket have their weekly practice sessions. So what it says here, and now these are sessions that are as much a social outing as serious practice. Veterans Cricket is often referred to as the men's shed in white. The Far North Coast Veterans Cricket, they're looking for new players and they're aiming to have a regional team in all age groups from the over 40s to the over 75s. So if this is of interest, 4 p.m. on Wednesday afternoon at the Jeff Watt Oval in Alstonville, go say hello to John Gibson there. That's again the Far North Coast Veterans Cricket weekly practice sessions every Wednesday afternoon at 4 p.m. As I said, the Jeff Watt Oval in Alstonville. Also on Wednesday, are you tough? Are you a tough guy? I love this. It's the Tough Guy Book Club. Isn't that a great name? Now, it's a monthly book club meet, so all guys are welcome, tough or not. It's a free monthly book club where you can increase your reading pleasure, chat about important issues and meet new mates. It's all for free at the Cherry Street Sports Club. That's Wednesday at 7 p.m. It's the Tough Guy Book Club's monthly book club meet. Great idea indeed. Rightio, let's move on. It's 18 minutes to 7.
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0: No, I just knocked the microphone. That's Justin Timberlake, don't you know, with his song called Can't Stop the Feeling. Before that, Tom Petty, Still Learning to Fly, 10 minutes to 7. Now, on Sunday, if you have no plans, put this in your diary. It's the Ballina and Lismore concert bands in concert together. This Sunday, 2 p.m. at the McCarthy Hall in Orsonville. So it's going to be an afternoon of live music. The Ballina Shire Concert Band and the Lismore City Concert Band are coming together for one of their regular Northern Rivers collaboration concerts. All your features are concert band favourites. Did that make sense? It features concert band favourites. There you go. Modern classics and something for everyone. And also, of course, you're getting to help support two local community bands because all proceeds go to helping the bands continue to bring live music to the Northern Rivers. If you've never seen a band in concert, it's wonderful. You should go. There's something very, very powerful about having all those musicians playing at the same time. So that's both the Ballina and the Lismore concert bands in concert this Sunday, 2 p.m. to 4 p.m. at the McCarthy Hall in Olsonville. Donation only. Sounds great. 9 minutes to seven.
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0: Well, JJ Cale being very, very cool with Crazy Mama. It's 7 o'clock in the morning. It is indeed time for the news.
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2: Good morning, I'm Lee Harrison. The federal government's defending a decision not to include a ban on betting inducements in its gambling reforms. A Senate inquiry is investigating legislation that seeks to limit the number of wagering ads shown on TV, radio and online. The Greens say the reforms bill should ban inducements which seek to keep problem gamblers hooked. Communications Minister Annika Wells argues avenues already exist for addicts trying to quit.
3: BetStop is the national self-exclusion register. This is something that has been launched by the Albanese government. We have done an entire statutory review into BetStop to see how we can strengthen it, how we can improve it, how it's going. We know that 65,000 people, 65,000 Australians who are suffering from gambling harm have registered with BetStop.
2: Police have been called in to manage protesters outside a One Nation fundraiser in Melbourne. Chelsea Bowden reports.
4: Police in riot gear were called in to manage the large crowd of around 200 protesters who gathered outside the Tower Hotel in Hawthorne, where One Nation leader Pauline Hanson was delivering a speech. The senator faced a barrage of chanting and banging drums from the crowd as she entered the venue. Police were forced to block the roads outside for 500 metres in both directions. The fundraiser followed the announcement of Warren Pickering as the minor party's candidate for the upcoming Victorian state election. Chelsea Bowden reporting.
2: The federal government says the H5 bird flu strain will lead to more deaths in Australian wildlife. The CSIRO has confirmed a cluster of dead birds in South Australia have tested positive. There are now 74 confirmed cases across the country. Environment Minister Murray Watt says more mass mortality events are expected.
5: This is the beginning of what is likely to be a long, difficult journey. The reality is you can't stop native and wild birds flying around, and you can't stop wild animals moving around. And that will mean more mass mortality events like the one we have now seen.
2: The latest data suggests there's been an increase in drug-induced deaths and hospitalisations in Australia. The National Drug and Alcohol Research Centre found more than 2,000 people died as a result of illicit drugs in 2024. Associate Professor Amy Peacock says drugs like methamphetamine and cocaine are a growing problem.
6: While opioids remain the leading cause of overdose deaths overall in Australia, with a growth in stimulant motor harm, so it's really changed the picture and telling us we need to respond earlier to these changing patterns if we're going to prevent avoidable deaths and hospitalisations.
2: And Iran says it's negotiating with Oman about a temporary solution for commercial shipping to resume through the Strait of Hormuz. Tehran insists it's not holding talks with the United States, despite claims from President Donald Trump. Mr. Trump took to social media to describe the Iranian leadership as unbelievably duplicious. This is Air News. Blues Origin coach-in-waiting Matt King is earning high praise ahead of his official confirmation as Laurie Daly's successor. Connor Watson has worked with King at the Roosters and Blues. He says King is the ideal choice to take on the Maroons.
7: Done a long apprenticeship as assistant coach, done a terrific job here, and then the same thing for the Blues as well over the last couple of years. So, and I know how much the jersey means to him, and yeah, I think he'll do a great job.
2: The AFL believes it can make the AFLW one of the leading sports in Australia. The league declaring an ambitious plan to make the women's game a top five in revenue, participation.

0: production, player payment, commercial success and quality of competition. AFLW Executive General Manager Laura Kane says the competition is becoming more watchable by the year.
1: The competition in inception, probably fair to say, was premature relative to the talent pool, but it was a bold decision to make and one that forced us to improve and grow across the country.
0: And the Wallabies aren't concerned Japan's searing heat and lingering typhoon will play a part in their preparation or test match as they look to face old foes in Les Kiss's debut as coach. Australia will take on Japan in the first of two tests on Saturday night in Osaka. Australian Independent Radio News.
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3: And your forecast for today, Tuesday, the 4th of August. It's going to be a beautiful, mostly sunny... Oh, actually, let me correct that. Not a cloud in the sky day. Coastal waters, northwesterly winds, 10 to 15 knots, tending northerly by the afternoon. Seas around a metre on an easterly swell of the same. High tide around 10 after midday, 1.3 metres. Low tide around 6 p.m, half a metre. Just after midnight, a 1.3 metre high. Temperatures on the way up. It's now 8 degrees at the airport, on its way to a top of a beautiful 22 degrees today. Relative humidity 100%. And the good news flows forth for the rest of the week. So a beautiful day today, top of 22. Tomorrow, a top of 23. Again, no rain, a sunny day. Thursday, top of 21. They say partly cloudy, but we all know that means partly sunny. Friday, sunny day. Saturday, partly sunny. Sunday, no rain. It's looking fantastic, isn't it? What a wonderful week we've got ahead of us. 5 minutes past 7.
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0: DB, the man who fell to earth. David Bowie, of course, with Golden Years. Before that, Phil Collins, a song for all you procrastinators. You can't hurry, love. It's 12 minutes past 7. We've got fishing coming up next. Let's try it again.
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3: Time to wet a line with the boys from Ballina Bait and Tackle.
0: And a very good morning to you, sir.
4: And to you, my friend. How you doing?
0: I'm good. Now, look, I don't want to sound like a dobber, but someone you work with calls you the owl.
4: Oh, really?
0: Yeah.
4: That's interesting.
0: No. It doesn't work. What more can I do? Someone you work with calls you the owl.
4: Oh, hang on. All right. Who?
0: Oh, thank goodness. It's Owl Awareness Day. Thank you.
4: Oh, sorry, I'm a little bit slow on the uptake.
0: No, you're fine. You're just normal. I'm the one who's slow, thinking that I could get someone to say something. Anyhow, yes. Hello, mate. How are things in the world? This is what I get up to when I'm all alone, you see. That's the problem.
4: You're stuck in your box there and you come up with little plans on what things you're going to do.
0: Oh, someone today. Let's see if I can do it. All right. Anyhow, how are things in the world of the Fisher people?
4: No, nobody's played along, so it's a knock knock joke that's gone awry, really, hasn't it? Isn't it?
0: I know. It's in the delivery. It's my fault. Yeah, it's let's talk fishing.
4: Sorry, mate. Sunshine, happy days. No owls. Anybody wants to get out there?
0: And no one. No one. No one gives a hoot.
4: Boom boom. Oh, I love it. Yeah, mate. So if you want to get out there today, mate, it should be pretty good once again. Some good reports on the flatty front yesterday. So for those that want to get out there, some warm conditions sort of fired them up a little bit, I think. And a little bit of run in those tides as well certainly helped. So if you're out there, mate, some brighter coloured plastics once again. And the bait fish show seemed to say the prawns working just a bit better. So grab some of them. But it's certainly still worth maybe taking some pillies or mullet with you. But yeah, the prawns certainly working quite nicely yesterday. Seemed to be a couple of people I spoke to found a couple of good little patches of them, but main thing just seemed to be covering a little bit of ground. Obviously they're spread out, and you just got to go and find the ones that are a little bit more active than the others. So cover a bit of ground, I think, is the big trick for the brim fishers. Plenty of them around, not too many dramas there. Probably the only thing is there's some good numbers around. Just getting through some of the smaller ones to a couple of the bigger ones. One or two people I did speak to were sort of saying some of those bigger ones hugging fairly close to the bottom, so maybe just upsize those sinkers and keep those baits and or lures on the bottom a little bit longer and see if you can tempt a couple of those better quality fish. For those that might want to do a couple other bits and pieces, there was one or two Ludric around yesterday. Well, I had about a couple over in North Creek. Also that CBD and a couple up around the ferry as well. So fairly well spread out. Usual stuff there with the cabbage been working quite nicely. What else can I say? A couple of crabs around still. I talked to probably three or four people yesterday that have been out and got a few. So a couple overnight and one or two yesterday. So if you do want to go, North Creek holding a few, probably slightly better ones. And the better numbers seem to be up in that main river from anywhere from the ferry above. So get up in that end of town, have a look-see. Beaches, tiny bit quiet yesterday. One or two flatties around. Didn't hear about too many Taylor yesterday morning, but a couple yesterday afternoon late. So if you do want to get out there this afternoon, I think that could be tide-related. So go and have a go. A couple of decent gutters over at South Bell. Obviously, you're going to have to walk to those for those that want to get over on that northern end. Once again, Shelley's Angels holding a couple of fish there too. So options are plenty. What do you got outside for the offshore crew?
0: Oh, 1, 2, 3, 4, 5.
4: Oh, a handful. Nice. Happy days. Obviously, we didn't have too many people going yesterday. I think from the couple of bits and pieces I did here, it seemed to be 32s for the best little bit of a mixed bag, so anybody wants to head out there. But another chilly little morning, and I think we talked yesterday, it's going to be fairly cool. I think it's Thursday, so dropping that water temp down for us. But I'd have a look in close early if it was me, and then head out there and go and play in that wider stuff. So, but a couple of nice days coming our way for the offshore crew, so looking forward to that one. So all in all, mate, hoot of a day coming up. Got to get out there and enjoy it.
0: You take care, mate. Have a good one.
4: Talk to you tomorrow. Bye-bye. See you, buddy.

0: Oh, he's the boss. Bruce Springsteen, of course, if I should fall behind before the Bruno Mars, I just might. It's 25 minutes past seven. Lots of meetings on today. Let me share them with you.
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0: Rightio, let's go. Far North Coast Partners of Veterans get together, have a meeting this morning at 11 a.m. at the Ballina RSL Club. Ballina Arts and Crafts Centre Incorporated, that's Becky, another Paradise partner, have a monthly meeting this afternoon at 5 p.m. and that's at the Cherry Street Sports Club. Lennox Lightning Toastmasters Club have a meeting this evening at 7 p.m. That's at the Lennox Head Cultural Centre on Park Lane at the CWA Rooms. Ballina Classic Vehicle Club have a meeting this evening at 7 p.m. and that's at the Ballina RSL Club. And that's for anyone who owns, restores or just has an interest in veteran and vintage vehicles. They hold many regular outings to join in. The Ballina Masonic Lodge, another Paradise partner, well done, have their next lodge meeting this evening at 7 p.m. The Ballina Four Wheel Drive Club have their monthly meeting also this evening at 7:30 p.m. That's at the RSL Hall at 13 Bugden Avenue in Orsonville. Now, that's a club that promotes responsible and safe four-wheel driving, family-orientated, and they even have monthly trips organised. Whoa, got through it all. So that's just today here in our vibrant community. 25 minutes past 7.

0: That's 10cc with their huge hit called Rubber Bullets. It's 7:30 in the morning, so let's go to the news headlines.
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2: In news headlines, I'm Lee Harrison. Making news today, the federal government's defending a decision not to include a ban on betting inducements in its gambling reforms. The Senate inquiry is investigating legislation that seeks to limit the number of wagering ads shown on TV, radio and online. The Greens say the reforms bill should ban inducements which seek to keep problem gamblers hooked. Hundreds of protesters have gathered outside a One Nation fundraiser in Melbourne. Dozens of police were called in to control the crowd, blocking the street for 500 metres in each direction. A man's died after being hit by a truck at a mine site in the New South Wales Hunter. The man in his 50s has died at the United Wombo joint venture mine near Singleton. He's yet to be formally identified. And Iran says it's negotiating with Oman about a temporary solution for commercial shipping to resume through the Strait of Hormuz. Tehran insists it's not holding talks with the United States, despite claims from President Donald Trump. In air sport, Port Adelaide star Zach Butters is eyeing a late-season return from ankle surgery as he weighs up strong interest from rival clubs. And Blues Origin coach-in-waiting Matt King is earning high praise ahead of his official confirmation as Laurie Daly's successor. These stories and more today. This is Air News.
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0: And your forecast for today, Tuesday the 4th of August, it's going to be a beautiful sunny day. On our coastal waters, northwesterly winds 10 to 15 knots. They'll be tending northerly by this afternoon. Seas around a metre on an easterly swell of the same. First of the high tides, around 10 after 12 this afternoon, 1.3 of a metre, down to half a metre by around 6 o'clock, back up to 1.3 metres by just after midnight. Temperature that's taken at the airport here in Ballina is now 9 degrees, on its way to a top of 22 degrees today. Beautiful day, as I said. Humidity hovering around 100%. It's 27 minutes to 8 o'clock in the morning. Welcome, welcome, welcome.
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0: And it's Bonnie, of course, Debbie Harry with Call Me. And before that, Chicago, the Windy City. You're the inspiration at 20 minutes to 1. I just want to give a bit of a shout out to Matt King. Well done, Matt King, the head coach, the new head coach for the New South Wales Blues State of Origin team. A local boy, born and bred in Casino. Started playing at the age of 7 with the Casino Cougars. Well done indeed. What a wonderful, wonderful nomination. I hope you do well, sir. Speaking of sport, our Paradise partner is the Ballina Bears Cricket Club, and registration is now open. The season doesn't commence till October, and it caters to all levels and ages, from the under-10s to the seniors. So registration now open. A couple of ways you can do it. You can register online at joinballinabears.com.au. You can follow the Ballina Bears on Facebook, and there's a man called Luke Hall, who has a phone number, and his number is 0410 101 259 for what that's worth. That's Luke's phone number if you'd like to register for the Ballina Bears Cricket Club. On Saturday, a wonderful movie's being shown at the Lennox Head Cultural Centre. It's brought to you by the organisation called Lennox Alive, and it's a screening of the wonderful movie called Storm Riders, a surf movie. So it's on Saturday, 5 p.m. to 11 p.m. 6 hours worth, under 12 free, general admission $20. It's on at the Cultural Centre there in Lennox Head. So it's followed by a live Q&A with local surfers. There'll be lucky door prizes, food, drinks, an official after party at Club Lennox Sports. So you can check it out at lennoxalive.com/events, lennoxalive.com for further details and ticket purchases. It's an amazing movie. It's called Storm Riders, and it's on this Saturday at the Lennox Head Cultural Centre. It's 19 minutes to 8.
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0: Oh, it still rocks it. That's the Commitments with Mustang Sally. Before that, the average white band, nothing average about them, of course, picking up the pieces at 10 minutes to 8 on this beautiful, beautiful day. What could you do today? Let me think. Oh, you might even go whale watching.
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0: Dog and Englishman with his big hit called The Letter. It's now 8 o'clock in the morning. It's time for the big news.
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2: Good morning, I'm Lee Harrison. Food charities are warning of growing demand for help from people trying to put food on the table. New data suggests nearly 3.6 million Australians have experienced food hardship for the first time this year. Research commissioned by Second Bite and Food Bank shows 85% of Australians are experiencing budget pressure. Food Bank Australia Chief Executive Kylia Tink says many people are skipping meals.
3: The most frequent feedback we get from people is that they will prioritise feeding the most vulnerable in their household. So this is about parents who will tell their kids they've already eaten when they serve dinner on the table. It's about, you know, a carer who will say to an older person in their home that, no, they're not hungry today.
2: Coalition analysis estimates some first home buyers who used a 5% deposit are at risk of falling into negative equity. Based on an average purchase price of $646,000, a 5% deposit would be $32,000. If the market falls by as much as 10%, up to $65,000 could be wiped off the value of the average first home. Meanwhile, analysts say the start of spring will remain quiet for the property market as auction clearance rates continue to lag. Fewer than 55% of homes auctioned have sold for the 10th week in a row. Cotality Head of Research Tim Lawless says he isn't expecting the usual uptick when the weather warms up.
4: Still, it will be a test for the marketplace, and we're not expecting to see clearance rates starting to rise through spring. I think they've kind of found a holding pattern around this low 50% range.
2: Australia's growing homeless crisis has been laid bare by workers on the front line. The Salvation Army reporting more and more people are seeking support every day. The Salvo's Jonathan Dwyer says there's been a notable shift since the COVID-19 pandemic.
5: We really saw those pressures intensify around the 2020 period. We are seeing a lot more people coming through who probably even a few years ago would have never reached out for help.
2: Overseas now, the US president's accused Iranian leadership of being duplicitous, insisting talks to end the Iran war are underway. Officials in Tehran claim they are talking with Oman about the Strait of Hormuz, but insist no negotiations are happening with the United States. Donald Trump claims that's simply untrue.
6: When we talk, we say we're talking. If we're not talking, when you ask me, no, we're not talking, I'll say it. But we are talking right now, we're talking, and we're talking at the request of Iran, backed by Saudi Arabia, backed by UAE, and backed by Qatar in particular, but others also.
2: And Russia says seven people have been killed when a Ukrainian drone hit a busy beach in the country's south. 40 people were injured in the incident, with 17 hospitalised. This is Air News.
7: The AFLW wants to be in Australia's top five sports, male or female. The league will look to grow attendances this year through five doubleheaders with men's games. It begins with Carlton and St Kilda on Sunday afternoon before the men's teams clash at Marvel Stadium. AFLW Executive General Manager Laura Kane says doubleheaders are a concept they expect will resonate with fans.
8: We'll also do it with AFLW doubleheaders, so two games in the same place, same day, and looking at some concepts for next year and beyond to try and replicate the unbelievable energy that we had at North Sydney on Saturday.
7: And Melbourne defender Blake Howes is expected to miss at least a month of football with a broken arm. Howes went down late during yesterday's 9-point win over the Suns. To NRL news, and the Dolphins are gearing up to face the Broncos in this weekend's battle for Brisbane. While the Finns have only won one of their seven clashes in this rivalry, their position as top four contenders gives them a prime opportunity to come out on top. Star fullback Hamiso Tabuai-Fido says they still expect a fierce challenge.
9: Everyone gets up for this game and we know that they'll come out firing, and I know we're excited, and I think we're not worried about too much about them. We're just worried about us and what we can build throughout the week and put on a show.
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0: And your forecast for today, Tuesday, the 4th of August. A beautiful sunny day on our

0: Coastal waters, northwesterly winds 10 to 15 knots, tending northerly by this afternoon. Seas around a metre on an easterly, sort of the same. High tide around 10 after midday, 1.3 metres, down to half a metre by around 6 o'clock, back up to 1.3 metres by just after midnight. Temperature at the airport's now 12 degrees, yay! On its way to a top of 22 degrees, relative humidity hovering around 100%, nothing but good news, really, looking forward to the rest of the week. So that's today, top of 22, no rain. Tomorrow, again, a sunny day, no rain, with a top of 23. Thursday, it says partly cloudy, that should be partly sunny, no rain though. Friday and Saturday, there's a small chance of a drop of rain, but both sunny days. Sunday, no rain, sunny. Next Monday, top of 24 with no rain, a sunny day. Wonderful, wonderful forecast.
1: Catch a wave with Walshy.
0: Right, let's try it again. Good morning, Walshy.
2: Good morning, Lloyd, and good morning, Paradise.
0: Now, before you start, I heard a friend of yours calls you an owl.
2: An owl?
0: Yeah, a good friend of yours.
2: Who's...
0: Yay! Thank you, Walshy. You've just... It's International Owl Awareness Day and you finally... I got someone to say who. One for three.
2: Right, now I get it, yes.
0: One
2: yeah,
0: for three.
2: Yeah, I've been blow off the mark this morning.
0: Oh, Lord, you are my last hope. Well done, thank you.
2: Easy, yeah, I'm a bit of an easy target, I suppose, though.
0: Thank goodness you're around.
2: You really claim it?
0: What would I do without you? Hey, how are things in the world of surfing, mate?
2: It's fantastic. Like, the surf-wise, it's probably only a 7 or 7.5 out of 10 day down here. Still pretty good. But as a day goes, it is 10 out of 10. If you've got a couple of sickies up your sleeve, Lloyd, it could be worth using them in the next couple of days, I believe. Yeah, tell the boss that you got the flu or something like that.
0: No, I don't get sickies, mate. No sickies for me.
2: Yeah. No sickies for you? Well, even... I was going to say, if you are going to tell the boss that you've got the flu and you're chucking a sickie, you're probably going to say, you're probably going to want to say that you will be better by this afternoon when the nor'easter kicks in. So you just surf in the morning and you, after lunch, you will get a little bit better.
0: Fair enough.
2: And certainly you'll be back by Thursday because Thursday's payday.
0: Ah, you've got it all worked out, haven't you?
2: Yeah. So, but there's great little waves. It's only, the wave boy's saying it's 1.2 metres. And that's relating to about exactly that, around waist to shoulder high. That right at the moment, it's early morning low tide. So the points have had a couple of waves. I've had a couple of waves out here at Flat Rock, and I've just come in to do the surf report. I'm going to go back out and get a couple more just before I go home. But I believe as the day goes on, the beaches will improve as the tide comes up. And if you get in there before that, well, yesterday the nor'easter didn't come till about 3 o'clock in the afternoon. So you should be right to get quite a good surf in sometime today. But it is just one of them classic days, Lloyd. The other good thing is the water temperature, me mate Phil, the hairdresser, he's out here in board shorts this morning.
0: Really?
2: Not that I'm telling you to come down here in board shorts. He's a bit thicker skinned than the average person, I think. I'm in the steamer and I'm toasty warm down here. The great water's 20 degrees.
0: Yeah, no, great news, mate. It's a beautiful day all round.
2: Oh, absolutely, Lloyd, absolutely.
0: Go out there and enjoy it, my friend.
2: Absolutely. Have a great day, Lloyd.
0: See you later. Bye.

0: Well, he may be gone, but his music lives on. That's George Harrison. Just give me some love. Before that, it was the Eurythmics, Annie Lennox. Sweet dreams are made of this. It's 16 minutes past 8 on this perfect day.
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0: got a bit of Charlie Puth for you in the morning. That's one call away before that whole The Notes. Had I known you better then. 22 and a half minutes past eight. Let's go over to the Marine Rescue Tower for our second Coast Watch.
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0: And welcome back, Douglas.
3: G'day again, Lloyd.
0: Now, 2 hours later, mate, have the conditions at the bar changed at all?
3: They've improved, actually. So, oh, as good I predicted, to hear. With the incoming tide, it's a usual caution only on the bar at the moment. There aren't any breaking waves. Little bit of breeze, but that's offshore. And as I said, middle of the incoming tide now. So, yeah, usual caution only.
0: What a perfect day all round. You had 5 boats out a couple of hours ago. Any more to join?
3: We have 10 now.
0: There you go, doubled. Busy day on the water, busy day everywhere. It's a perfect day for it too. All right, let's get into some details. What's Wave Rider telling us, mate?
3: Yeah, the Wave Rider's 5 nautical miles out to sea. And that indicates that we have a sea of 0.7 of a metre, and that's from the southeast direction, on a swell of 1 metre, and that's from the south-southeast. Total wave height of 1.2 metres, a duration of 8.6 seconds, and the sea temperature is 20.6 degrees.
0: Beautiful. What about upstairs with the anemometer known as Gizzy?
3: Yeah, so the wind is 5 knots. It's predicted to go to about 10 knots to 15 knots later in the day, but at the moment it's only 5 knots, and that's from the west-northwest direction, and that's here at the beach as well. A little bit less at the airport, but 5 knots here at the beach. Air temperature is 15 degrees here at the beach as well. Humidity is 83%. The barometer is 1,024.6 hectopascals, and that is steady.
0: Beautiful. Good stuff. Why don't you take us through the tides, mate?
3: Yeah, we had a low tide at 5:45 this morning, 0.3 of a metre. High tide about 10 past 12 today, 1.3 metres. Low tide tonight is about 5 to 6 tonight, 0.5 of a metre. And the following high tide at midnight, and that, again, that's 1.3 metres.
0: Rightio, let's turn our eyes seaward. How's your visibility?
3: Excellent, yeah, really good today. So hardly any cloud to speak of, hardly any sea mist at all. So we can see well out to sea, so the container ships going past and a few yachts out there as well. A lot of whale action as well that we can see well out and some closer in. Evans Head, we can see down to Evans Head, the headlands down there are quite clear today. And also up over the plateau to the west and the northwest is all sunny and clear, and the water is getting better. The water colour is getting better as well.
0: Well, correct me if I'm wrong, but it looks like it's a totally cloudless day out there. Just beautiful.
3: Yeah, it's great, isn't it?
0: And lots of people enjoying the walk.
3: Quite a few people walking. As I said, there is a bit of whale action. Also some surfers, like quite a lot of surfers here at the southern end of Lighthouse Beach. There's not a big wave, 1 metre wave, but it's offshore wind and, yeah, having a bit of fun there.
0: Fantastic news. Thanks for joining us this morning, mate.
3: You have a good day.
0: Bye-bye now.
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0: Right, well, I was going to say something, but I'm not now because the song's playing. But I'll talk to you afterwards.

0: about a bit of the Mavericks for you. Dancing the Night Away. You got to love it. It's 8:30 in the morning. So we've got the news headlines coming up. But after the news, now, the children's charity Variety has raised over $700 million and supported more than 2 million children in need across Australia over the last 50 years. And there's also the Variety Club Bash. Now, that's the brainchild of Dick Smith. And that's raised over $270 million since its inception back in 1985. Why do I mention that? Well, because after the news, we've got a Ruth here, Ruth Einfeld. A year ago, we spoke to Ruth about her first venture into the Big Bash. She's doing it again, the Variety Club Bash. So we'll be talking to her, and she's having a bit of a single and mingle and single night. So we're going to talk about that after the news headlines, which is right now.
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2: In news headlines, I'm Lee Harrison. Making news today, the federal government's defending a decision not to include a ban on betting inducements in its gambling reforms. The Senate inquiry is investigating legislation that seeks to limit the number of wagering ads shown on TV, radio and online. The Greens say the reforms bill should ban inducements which seek to keep problem gamblers hooked. Hundreds of protesters have gathered outside a One Nation fundraiser in Melbourne. Dozens of police were called in to control the crowd, blocking the street for 500 metres in each direction. A man's died after being hit by a truck at a mine site in the New South Wales Hunter. The man in his 50s has died at the United Wombo joint venture mine near Singleton. He's yet to be formally identified. And Iran says it's negotiating with Oman about a temporary solution for commercial shipping to resume through the Strait of Hormuz. Tehran insists it's not holding talks with the United States, despite claims from President Donald Trump. In air sport, Port Adelaide star Zach Butters is eyeing a late-season return from ankle surgery as he weighs up strong interest from rival clubs. And Blues Origin coach-in-waiting Matt King is earning high praise ahead of his official confirmation as Laurie Daly's successor. These stories and more today. This is Air News.
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0: And your forecast for today, Tuesday, the 4th of August. It's going to be a beautiful, mostly sunny day. On our coastal waters, northwesterly winds 10 to 15 knots, tending northerly by the afternoon. Seas around a metre. They'll be on an easterly swell of the same. As for those tides, we've got a high tide around 10 after midday today, 1.3 of a metre. We've got a low at around 6 p.m. of half a metre. And then there's another high just after midnight of 1.3 metres. Temperature's now 13 degrees. Sorry about that. On its way to a top of 22 degrees today. A beautiful day in the neighbourhood. Relative humidity around 95%.
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0: And as I mentioned, we've got Ruth here. Hello, Ruth. Let me just turn this microphone on. Good morning, ma'am.
4: Good morning, Lloyd. How are you?
0: Just get as close as you can.
4: Thank you.
0: I'm really great. It's great to have you back. So it's been a year since you were last here.
4: It's crazy. Time does fly.
0: My goodness. And a year ago, you were raising funds for your first Variety Bash.
4: That's correct.
0: How did it go?
4: Fantastic. I had the best time. It's something I'd always wanted to do. And as you know, I bought the 1966 Ford Falcon.
0: But,
4: Frankie, that's him. And look, there's no better. Their slogan is "You got to do it," and believe me, everyone should do it. It's just everything. You don't just have to be a car lover. It's about the people, the camaraderie, and most importantly, it's about seeing where the changes it makes and for these kids in these rural outback areas. But the best part is just rocking into town in this big convoy of crazy cars and seeing all the community. The whole town comes out. The little kids, they line up with their little stalls with selling cakes and all sorts of things, waving and carrying on.
0: It's quite the tradition, isn't it?
4: It is. It is. And when I've been out selling raffle tickets, it's amazing the people you meet who haven't been in the bash, who've been in a rural town somewhere, and the bash is somewhere in Australia. Come through this little town and they still remember it. Meeting famous people, Jack Brabham, someone said John Farnham. Yeah, all sorts of people did the bash over the years.
0: And so tell us, so have you got any particular memories from your journey last year?
4: Well, obviously the highlight is all the kids when you come into town, but I must say, you do go off the beaten track, and the two highlights for me is we got on a sandy track at lunchtime and we all got bogged and all got towed off like 100 times and didn't leave the sandy track till midnight, and then we had to drive 200 k's on a dirt track to Neil in Victoria and then camp. But yeah, one of the places I did love is White Cliffs with this Grawen opal fields. I'd never been to an opal town. It's a whole breed of their own there.
0: Oh, absolutely. Yes. Absolutely. Now, it was a fundraiser. How much money did you end up raising?
4: Oh, we've got close to $9,000 now.
0: Fantastic. Isn't that extraordinary? And you're doing it all over again this year.
4: Yeah, indeed.
0: So tell us about this year. Now, what we're here ostensibly is to talk about your Frankie's Single and Mingle. It's a fundraiser for the Variety, the children's charity.
4: Yes.
0: That's on this Thursday night. So what can you tell us about that?
4: Okay. So we'd love everyone to come along. It's about meeting, getting out, finding people of shared interests, bringing the community together. But most importantly, it's about raising money for the Variety Club. But it starts at 6:30, Lennox Head Hotel. Lennox Hotel upstairs in that beautiful 7 mile room. Tickets are online, or you can get them at the door, $40. $40 gets you in the door. You get tickets to the lucky door prizes, you know, a drink voucher, canapes, entertainment, and yes, a fun
0: goodie
4: night
0: bag,
4: out.
0: Bag, lucky door prizes.
4: Yes, that's it. Fantastic.
0: But as it says here, most of all, you'll be helping Variety to continue its incredible work supporting children and families. And so it's a great thing. So it's not just a single and mingle. So it's just it's a friendly way of getting to know people and saying hello.
4: Yes. Yeah.
0: So tickets for $40 each, and that's been brought down from $60. Well done on that. Once again, you can get tickets at Ticket Ebo?
4: Yes.
0: Is that how you pronounce
4: Tickety
0: it?
4: Tickety Boo, I think.
0: But Tickety Boo. So it's ticket with EBO at the end.
4: Yes.
0: That's the best way to pronounce it. .com.au or at variety-queensland.com.au/Frankie. How's Frankie doing?
4: Frankie is going fantastic. I love it. You know what? It's so funny. I'm putting some more air horns on him. Well, you're going to hear more of him soon because I'm putting Kakaracha air horns on and tequila on the other side. So Mike, who I met via your radio station last year, is a pre-basher. Him and his wife Glenda have a car called the Rocky Horror Picture Show. So I met him through Paradise FM, and now he's putting my air horns on this Friday.
0: Aren't you the lucky one?
4: I am.
0: You can blow your own horn.
4: I will.
0: And so how much have you got a goal on how much money you want to raise this year?
4: 15 grand would be nice. But
0: why not?
4: Let's go 20.
0: Why not? All right, so you'll be doing more. When is the actual Variety Bash on?
4: The 17th of August, so not long to go.
0: Oh, it's not long at all.
4: Yeah, yeah.
0: Okay.
4: I'll be off bashing around the countryside.
0: And how long does it take?
4: 10 days.
0: 10 days, my goodness.
4: Like, roughly 5,000 k's.
0: And but how many people are involved?
4: There's about 80 cars and about 25 support vehicles.
0: Wow. That's really huge, isn't it?
4: Yeah,
0: it is. That's wonderful. Ruth Einfeld, thank you very much for joining us. Anything you want to say before we say bye-bye?
4: No, you got to do it.
0: Got to do what?
4: The bash. That's their slogan.
0: Oh, there you go.
4: There you go. You've got to do it. Thank you, Lloyd.
0: Hey, that's a pleasure. And all the best for this year's bash.
4: Thank you. Thank you, Paradise FM.
0: All right. See you. Bye.

0: That was a band called All Saints, and that song's called Pure Shores. Before that, Cyndi Lauper, of course, with Girls Just Want to Have Fun at 8:45. Shout out to our local library, the Ballon Library, because today is the day for both toddler time and baby time. First of all, there's toddler time this morning at 10 a.m. So that's for toddlers, obviously. Join as they move, sing, wiggle, and read in a session that's designed for busy toddlers who are on the go. And, of course, you get to meet other carers and caregivers and toddlers as well. So that's this morning at 10 a.m., and that's followed at 11 a.m. by baby time. So baby time is for little ones and their carers. It's obviously a friendly, relaxed environment where you and your baby can learn nursery rhymes, action songs, and finger plays to share together. Very, very fun sessions. So that's also for the caregivers. You get to meet each other. So that's this morning at the Ballina Library, both toddler time at 10 a.m. and then baby time at 11 a.m. Now, just hot off the press, there's an appeal for a missing person from Lismore. So police are appealing for public assistance to Lake Kate, a woman missing from Lismore. She was last seen, her name, by the way, is Ashley Samuels. She's 27. Last seen on Uralba Street in Lismore about 11 o'clock yesterday. She couldn't be contacted or located, so officers are now commencing inquiries into her whereabouts because police do hold concerns for Ashley's welfare. She's described as being Caucasian in appearance, 150 centimetres tall, medium build with brown hair and brown eyes. She's known to frequent both the Lismore and Evans Head areas. If you know anything about young Ashley, please call Crime Stoppers 1-800-333-000.
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0: a little bit of the Red Clay Strays for you. That's their song called Stone's Throw. It's 9:10.
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Cat Stevens, of course, with Wild World at 9:05. Thanks very much for joining me this morning. Hope you had a little fun. Don't go anywhere. We've got Warwick after the news, the sensational Selena at lunchtime, and then at 3 o'clock, Paradise FM's the place to be with the one, the only, Johnny D. A full complement of announcers for you today. Enjoy this beautiful, beautiful day and the sunshine that will come forth. I'll be back tomorrow morning at 6 a.m. for the Whinge Free Wednesday show, so why don't you join me at 6 o'clock tomorrow morning? And my name is Lloyd. Bye-bye. Here's little George Benson to take us out today with his song called Lady.

0: Yesterday, Labor Minister Amanda Rishworth says answering questions is part of being a politician, but Pauline Hanson claims these organisations don't cover her movement fairly. Qantas is outsourcing 1,000 back-office jobs to India. Quinton Long at AustralianTraveller.com says it should lead to a better customer service.
1: It's really a AI-powered move by the looks of things. Not the first Australian company to do it. NAB, Woolworths, Telstra have all done similar things, which is to outsource the AI function and technology partnership so that they get the best of this AI.
0: Australians are being warned to expect to witness more mass mortality events from the H5 bird flu. Testing has confirmed the virus in a cluster of sick and dead birds found on an island off the coast of South Australia. There are now 78 confirmed detections of the H5 bird flu in the country. A 15-year-old boy has been charged, accused of stabbing another teenager on the New South Wales Central Coast. Dusty Fitzpatrick reports.
2: Emergency services were called to reports of a stabbing inside a shopping centre at San Remo. Officers found an 18-year-old man inside with a stab wound. He was treated at the scene before being airlifted to John Hunter Hospital in a critical condition. A knife was later found at a property in the same suburb. A 15-year-old boy was arrested at Lake Haven following inquiries. He's now been charged and is due to face a children's court today. Dusty Fitzpatrick, Sydney.
0: US President Donald Trump warns new talks with Iran are the latest chance for Tehran to secure a deal or risk decapitation. The United States says the first phase of the agreement would open the Strait of Hormuz immediately. Iranian officials claim they are strictly in negotiation with Oman to agree on a new shipping corridor through the waterway. Former US Marines intelligence officer Hal Kempler says it's likely diplomatic efforts are happening.
3: But there do appear to be some discussions, maybe through interlocutors like Oman, possibly the Saudis. Obviously something's happening there.
0: Russia says a Ukrainian drone has hit a busy beach in the country's south, killing 7 people, including 3 children. The region's governor has accused Ukraine of carrying out a deliberate strike on civilians. Food charities are warning of growing demand for help from people trying to put food on the table. New data suggests nearly 3.6 million Australians have experienced food hardship for the first time this year. And $120 million will be spent over the next 4 years on upgrades to the Sydney Opera House. This is Air News. Coaches have hit out in an AFL direction not to rest players during the last round of the season. Eddie Summerfield reports.
4: League headquarters has sent a memo to clubs warning them not to rest players in the last round, reading, while legitimate player management of fatigue or injuries is permitted, the AFL will scrutinise club team selection decisions. It's an issue for the first time since 2015, with clubs playing wildcard finals the weekend after round 24. Two clubs who could have their positions locked in regardless of result in the last round are the Western Bulldogs and Melbourne. Dogs coach Luke Beveridge telling Fox Footy,
5: how the AFL could question a club, because you're questioning the medical department from a club as well.
4: While Stephen King says,
6: I'll make any decision that's best for our football club and best for the management of our players.
4: Eddie Summerfield, Melbourne.
0: New South Wales Rugby League is moving quickly to announce Laurie Daly's successor as State of Origin coach for next year. Matt King will be unveiled as the new boss this morning after 2 years as senior assistant coach. Batter Josh Inglis is in doubt for Australia's first test against Bangladesh in Darwin next week. He limped off during an intra-squad practice match in Brisbane, suffering from a back spasm. And former Liverpool captain and England midfielder Jordan Henderson has departed Brentford and joined Chelsea on a 2-year deal. Australian Independent Radio News.
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8: A beautiful, mostly sunny day today for coastal waters. Northwesterly winds, 10 to 15 knots. Seas around a metre on an easterly swell of the same. Next tide will be a high tide around 10 past 12 this afternoon. That's 1.3 metres. Currently the temperature 17 degrees, humidity 95%.

Oh, you make love and fun. There's Fleetwood Mac on Paradise FM. We also had Hot Chocolate, and it started with a kiss. 12 minutes after 9 o'clock. Good morning, I'm Warwick Manning. Welcome to Memories in Music for Tuesday, the 4th of August. And as always, great to have your company. Thank you for joining me, and I'll be with you until 1 this afternoon with some great music. If you're celebrating anything today, maybe it's your birthday, an anniversary, anything at all, I'd like to wish you all the very best, and I hope you have a good day. My thought for the day: keep true to the dreams of your youth.

0: 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And you can follow the Ballina Bears on Facebook. 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

0: In our Daily Double this morning on Paradise FM, Jessica Mauboy and two of her hits, We Got Love and Little Things. And Jessica Mauboy was born in Darwin on this day in 1989, and Jessica is 37 today. Australian singer, the Australian Idol runner-up in 2006, made number one on the ARIA Singles Chart in 2009. From 2007 to 2008, she was also part of the Young Divas, along with three other Australian Idol performers. Her 2019 album, Hilda, debuted at number one in Australia. Hilda is her middle name. She was one of the stars in the 2012 film The Sapphires that earned her an Actor Award for Best Actress in a Supporting Role. In 2014, she became the first guest to represent Australia at the Eurovision Song Contest. She had her first baby, Mia, in January of 2024. Jessica Mauboy, 37 today. Prior to that, Rascal Flatts and Bless the Broken Road. It's 25 to 10.
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0: Anne Frank, at the age of 15, and her family were arrested by Nazi police after hiding in a secret room in Amsterdam for 2 years. That was on this day in 1944. Wall Street suffered its third biggest fall in history on this day in 1998. Sunday trading commenced in Brisbane and southeast Queensland on this day in 2002. Lee Hazlewood, born Barton Lee Hazlewood, US singer-songwriter, died at the age of 78 in 2007. He recorded several hits with Nancy Sinatra. Red Dog opened in Australian cinemas on this day in 2011. It's the 12th biggest box office Australian movie. Michael Phelps, US swimmer, won an 18th gold medal when he won the men's 4x100 medley relay final at the London Olympic Games on this day in 2012. And born in New Orleans, Louisiana in 1901 was Louis Armstrong. He died at the age of 69 in 1971. US trumpeter and scat vocalist, had a number one hit in Australia in 1988 with the reissue of What a Wonderful World that was featured in the movie Good Morning, Vietnam.

0: Carly Simon on Paradise FM, You're So Vain. And US TV executive Dick Ebersole paid $77,400 at auction to find out whom Carly Simon was singing about in that 1972 hit You're So Vain. He is unable to tell anyone the answer except to say that he has an E in his name. Carly admits that the mystery man is also referred to in her songs Haven't Got Time for the Pain and Nobody Does It Better. And somebody told me some years ago that song, You're So Vain, was about Warren Beatty, American actor. Well, guess we'll never know for sure. Anyway, there was Carly Simon. Louis Armstrong before that. What a Wonderful World. And Louis Armstrong, born in New Orleans on this day in 1901, had a number one hit in Australia in 1988 with the reissue of that song. It was featured in the movie Good Morning Vietnam. He appeared in the films High Society and Hello Dolly and also had a hit with the theme song. Louis Armstrong died at the age of 69 in 1971. It's 17 to 10.
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0: Oh, that old devil called love. 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
1: 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The ABC